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1: 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Smokey's here, and hour two we go. 11 more songs to see if we've got a brand new number one to play for you. Here's Dylan Gossett sitting at number 11 this week. This is Honeysuckle. Number 11 on the Wolf's Texas Top 22.

Dylan Gossett with Honeysuckle, number 11 on the Wolf's Texas Top 22. Well, this guy's going to be playing our next country close-up. That's coming up on the 21st. Be teaming up with Jackson Dean, talking about Tristan Robertson, who moves up from 11 to 10. Down for the ride on the Wolf.

0: former number one from Jenna Paulette's High Noon. Right now, sitting at number nine on the Wolf's Texas Top 22. Around the corner, more from our Lone Star legend, the great Chris Ledoux. We'll hear from William Clark Green. Got some Kojo for you, Curtis Grimes, and more. Maybe a brand new number one this week. It's all coming up on the Wolf's Texas Top 22. 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
1: During the Houston Rodeo, it sold out 73,000 people. Lifetime goal of mine to play that thing. We finally do it. 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

0: Rascal Flatts' new album is called Life is a Highway, Refueled Duets.
1: A lot of people wonder sometimes. I've had people ask me, like, how did you pick who to sing what? And we just let them kind of pick their song. And everybody landed on a different one, which was there was nobody fighting over the same song. It was pretty cool.

at the Owls, up one from 9 to 8. I don't drink anymore. On the Wolf's Texas Top 22. A Lone Star legend this week, celebrating a birthday just a couple days ago, the great Chris Ledoux with Cadillac Ranch on the Wolf's Texas Top 22.

What's up, one from 8 to 7? Wayne Clark Green with a good time on the Wolves Texas Top 22. By the way, he's playing Billy Bob's coming up on November 28th. Well, these guys are up 1-2. Jason Scott in the high heat, moving from 7 to 6. Highway robbery on the Wolves Texas Top 22.

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1: There's Kojo moving from 6 to 5 with Horseback on the Wolf's Texas Top 22. Texas Extras, not on the 22 yet, but I bet it will be soon. From New Mexico, Frank Ray. Sounds like a Texas song to me, man. Third row, George Strait. A Texas Extra on the Wolf's Texas Top 22.

0: order?
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4: 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Keith Urban talks moving. Tim McGraw opens up about almost giving up. 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And what is Riley Green listening to these days? 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

That is what cowboys do. So says Curtis Grimes. From 5 to 4 on the Wolf's Texas Top 22. Well, let's see. We got the Turnpike Troubadours. We've got Tice Delk and the Josh Abbott Band all coming up. But in what order?

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1: Yeah, that was one of the things, like, before, you know, anybody even really knew who I was. I just kept covering his songs, and I wanted him to notice me so bad. And the first time I met him, I met his mom as well. And I remember her telling me, like, yeah, we knew about you before, you know, anybody else, because somebody hit him up whenever I put Getting You Home on YouTube. And she listened to it and then showed Chris. Now just getting to write with him whenever, and just, it's surreal.

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Would have been it from Ty Stelk. Moves from 4 to 3 on the Wolves Texas Top 22. By the way, he's playing in Hillsboro coming up on the 10th. At number 2, Josh Abbott Band with A Fan of You. Number 2 on the Wolves Texas Top 22.

Moving from 3 to 2, Josh Abbott Band's Fan of You on the Wolf's Texas Top 22. It's like its fifth week at number one. Turnpike Troubadours and Sierra Hall together with the Robert Earl Keane classic Made New Again. This is Feeling Good Again, number one on the Wolf's Texas Top 22.

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7: Three last names, and I bet you know them all. Stapleton, Brian, Aldean, all big stars, and they have a connection to our special guest this weekend on American Country Countdown. Hang on, we'll talk to him about it here in the next 15 minutes. Plus, you ever wondered what's on Riley Green's playlist? We'll find out. And what country star says he was heavily influenced by Reba? The answer might surprise you from our ACC O'Reilly Auto Parts studio. But first, back to the countdown. And up three notches this weekend, Megan Maroney and Medicine. 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
7: 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I'm Ryan Fox, and since it's now finally October, we can officially talk Halloween, and we're going to do that with our special guest this weekend from Duck Dynasty and the new show Jep and Jess Beyond the Bayou, Jep and Jessica Robertson. That's here in the next 15 minutes, plus Tucker Wetmore's message for his fans, and is Keith Urban packing up, heading out? You're about to find out. Meanwhile, back to the countdown, and Luke Combs, Rethink Some Things, American Country Countdown.
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0: Luke Bryan is featuring new acts on his tour this year. 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

0: former ACC number one from 2016, 10 years ago. Keith Urban with Wasted Time on American Country Countdown. You got Ryan Fox, and there's lots of wasted time online these days with rumors flying around left and right, including this one about Keith Urban possibly moving back to Australia full time. So is it true? Well, here's what Keith recently told Kelly Clarkson.
1: It's complete BS.
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1: I heard someone sent me that, and I'm like, what? 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
1: Exactly.
2: Yeah.
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10: Few decades ago, life expectancy in the United States was about average for a wealthy country. Since then, we've slipped toward the bottom, while South Korea has skyrocketed toward the top, gaining almost 8 years of life expectancy since the year 2000. So what are they doing that we are not? Kids grow up eating vegetables. Real, fresh food, even at school lunch. People stay physically and socially active into old age. One 79-year-old put it like this, "I'm with friends, laughing all day. There is no room for sickness," she said. Koreans also lean hard on preventive care instead of waiting until they're sick. Look, we can't overhaul our healthcare system overnight, but we can borrow some of these habits. One more vegetable, a little bit more movement, and a few more friends. I'm Dr. Sanjay Gupta, helping you live a better life.
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0: The number one country music countdown in the world. This is American Country Countdown. And this hour, will Stella Lefty repeat with the number one song in the land for the second straight week with Boston? You're about to find out. I'm Ryan Fox from the ACC O'Reilly Auto Parts Studio. 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And who are the latest stars to relocate to Texas? We have that answer for you as well. But first, Luke Bryan up one notch this weekend with Country and She Knows It, American Country Countdown.
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0: Blake Shelton with his huge hit. It's Texas on American Country Countdown. And Ryan, get to hang this weekend with a couple Robertsons from Duck Dynasty. Jep and Jess Robertson are on a brand new show called Beyond the Bayou, where they have moved to Texas. You guys have a new ranch that you're working on this new show that's on Great American Family. Thanks for being on the show, guys. Congrats on the move to Texas.
1: Thank you. We're not native Texans. You know, I see the bumper stickers. I'm like, dadgummit. I've spent a lot of my life in Texas, but I can't be a native Texan. I was not born there. This girl, were you born in Texas?
2: No.
1: But she did spend some time.
2: I'm in East Texas, same.
0: Beyond the Bayou is the show on Great American Family. Congratulations on this show. Oh, why was it time to make this kind of move in your life from Louisiana to Texas, to the ranch?
2: We lived in Austin for a little while. Our two of our kids went to Abilene ACU out there, which we love. So we've kind of been pulled, right? I feel like every time we're back in Louisiana, we're pulled again to Texas. So there is something to that. And I think for us, it was a business opportunity. We saw this beautiful area. Jeff felt drawn even to this area. For years, we were traveling to Abilene. He would say, every time we passed through, he'd say, I used to come here with my dad and hunt. I used to come here and, you know, and then now years later, now we have a little ranchette out there. And so it really was so organic and it was accidental. We met with Great American Media with Bill Abbott, Caitlin Holbrook, and we were just like getting behind them because we were like, we love what you're doing at Great American Media, right? And we wanted to work on some level, you know, even in some form of fashion. And then by the end of it, they were like, we've never done an unscripted show ever, but let's do it. And so it was not, we keep saying it's a God thing because it was like us being drawn out that way. And then also the having this opportunity, we just looked at it like, God, you open these doors. What do you want to do with this?
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15: We've talked before about how too much sitting quietly chips away at our health. Well, here's a fix so simple, it almost sounds too good to be true. In her new book, Body Electric, journalist Manoush Zomorodi teamed up with a Columbia University researcher to test a small idea. What if you moved for just 5 minutes every half hour? Pacing, for example, during a phone call. Walking the dog, loading the dishwasher, marching in place. More than 23,000 people signed up to try it, and the results were up to a 28% drop in fatigue, steadier moods, and sharper focus. People's productivity didn't suffer one bit. Here's the catch. You can't undo a whole day of sitting with a single trip to the gym. As Zamorodi put it, sitting all day kinks your body like a garden hose, but you can unkink it with bursts of movement throughout your day. I'm Dr. Sanjay Gupta, helping you live a better life.
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0: Eric Church had a big old hit from him back in January of 2012. It's Drink in My Hand, an American Country Countdown. I'm Ryan Fox, and instead of a drink in his hand, Eric right now has a 9-iron. And recently, when he stopped by the Vanity Index podcast with Jim Nance, he listed his three favorite music towns that also have an iconic golf course he likes playing.
1: One of the best music towns for me my entire career has been Minneapolis. Mm-hmm. It's been a place I could come to. There's a bar here called Caboose, and it's in downtown Minneapolis. And when I didn't have bus money to get from town to town, we would play Caboose over and over, because that's the place that would always sell out. Mm. To have this here in this area, really special for me. Boston, great sports town, but also a great music town, has always been really great to me. And then for me, there's always that going home kind of show. And whether it's Raleigh or Greensboro or Charlotte, just to be back in North Carolina is always a special one to me. So I'm not ranking. There's a lot of great fans in great cities. But for me, those are the ones that were there for me early. And one of them's home. So that's how I would rank those three.
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15: Vaping is often thought of as the safer choice over traditional cigarettes, but safer doesn't mean safe. New study out of Australia suggests nicotine e-cigarettes may raise the risk of certain cancers. That vapor isn't just harmless water. It contains chemicals that could damage your cells, even your DNA. I know a lot of people look to vaping to quit cigarettes, but here's the catch. E-cigarettes aren't actually approved to help you quit, and a lot of people end up trading one nicotine habit for another. Now, if you want to kick the habit, reach for things that are proven to work. Nicotine patches, gum, lozenges. If you're still having trouble, talk to your doctor about some prescription medications that might increase your odds of success. Nicotine is one of the most addictive drugs out there, no matter what form it might come in. I'm Dr. Sanjay Gupta, helping you live a better life.
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0: Hey, y'all, it's Taryn Ryan from the Wake Up with the Wolves show. We know you're a huge Cowboys fan. We know you want to go to the game, and we can make it happen.
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10: We talk a lot about screens at home, but what about screens at school? Almost 90% of U.S. public schools now hand every student a device. A growing number of parents and researchers are asking whether all that screen time is helping kids learn or getting in the way. Here's what the evidence shows. For many tasks, kids comprehend more when they read something on paper versus on a screen. And they remember more when they take notes by hand instead of typing. So while learning to use a computer is no doubt a valuable skill, the core work of reading, writing, and math may just sink in better the old-fashioned way. So what can you do about it? At home, encourage your kids to do their homework and studying off-screen when they can. And it's definitely fair to ask your kids' school how and how much they are using technology in the classroom. I'm Dr. Sanjay Gupta, helping you live a better life.
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13: All My Friends Say had just came out, and I got to open for Brooks and Dunn in Pittsburgh. The fact that I can reciprocate and pay it forward to some of these new acts is pretty special stuff.

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1: I had tears everywhere and like snot everywhere because I was crying. And she walked over to me and she had her new perfume in her hand. And she said, "Honey, do you want some of my perfume?" And then she goes, "Smell my neck." And I was like, "Dolly, I have just cried for the last 20 minutes. I am afraid I'm going to snot on you."

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11: Yeah, that was one of the things, like, before, you know, anybody even really knew who I was. I just kept covering his songs, and I wanted him to notice me so bad. And the first time I met him, I met his mom as well. 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
1: During the Houston Rodeo, it sold out 73,000 people. Lifetime goal of mine to play that thing. 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

0: three-star Matthew Ramsey of Old Dominion runs down their influences.
1: Our influences kind of run the gamut. There's a lot of us in the band, and we listen to all kinds of different stuff. So there's everything from country, you know, Alabama, to Motown. Trevor grew up in Detroit, so he had a lot of that. So there's a lot of pop, a lot of rock. I think Brad was a big Guns N' Roses fan. It runs the gamut, and I think you can kind of see that when you come see our show and hear our whole, like, body of work and all our songs. We cover all the bases, I think.

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0: does Carly Pearce want to collab with next?
1: I would really love to do a duet with Brothers Osborne. I think TJ Osborne has one of the greatest tones of all time in country music. I just would love to collaborate with him. So if you all are listening...

0: What do you suppose the first thing country star Blake Shelton does after he records a song?
1: When I complete a recording, normally the first place I listen to it is just on my iPhone, believe it or not. I think you can really tell a lot about a mix and the song if you can hear it on that tiny little speaker, and if it jumps out at you, that's usually the first place I listen to it. And I know that's weird, but I feel like if you can make something sound incredible on that little tiny speaker, then you've really done something.

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1: It goes by in a hurry. You know, parents or grandparents or aunts, uncles, they tell you, you'll look up and you'll have a teenager, or you'll look up and, you know, they'll be going to college, and it's wild.
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Need a crash course in everything Texan? 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

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We're so Texas, we know the right way to say Waxahachie, Sachse, Pflugerville, Watauga, and Nevada.

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0: Attention, No Shoes Nation. Kenny Chesney is coming back to DFW. 99.5 The Wolf welcomes Kenny and his original Vibe Room tour with Eric Church and Sheryl Crow. 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
1: Yeah, I want to make this one even bigger and also want to make it something that I really enjoy doing because I'm getting to a place now where, you know, I'm not living a life and then going on tours. 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

0: Country star Keith Urban reminds us all, work and no play is pretty dull.
1: I always liken it to being in a sandbox and just like calling a bunch of friends over and we're just going to make some stuff and see what happens. And the thing I keep being reminded of is that it's called playing music. And I think a lot of the times we all forget that because it's a job as well, but it's like it's playing. That's the first word, is playing guitar, playing the drums, playing music, playing. It's meant to have a playfulness quality about it.
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12: 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And I don't know, it just sometimes overwhelms me.
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0: Hey, y'all, it's Taryn Ryan from the Wake Up with the Wolves show. We know you're a huge Cowboys fan. We know you want to go to the game, and we can make it happen.
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20: Here's a big question about a small device. Is your phone helping you build a meaningful life or quietly getting in the way? Social scientist Arthur Brooks, who wrote a book on exactly this, says the phone itself isn't the enemy. The trouble starts when we use our phones to escape the very things that give life meaning. Deep relationships, creativity, even a little healthy boredom. And that boredom matters more than you think. It's when your mind wanders, daydreams, and stumbles onto your best ideas. So Brooks offers three simple rules he says will change your life. Number one, don't pick up your phone for the first hour after you wake up. Two, put it away at meals. That time belongs to the people you're with. Three, set it aside for the last hour before bedtime. Try doing that for a week and see if it changes how you feel. I'm Dr. Sanjay Gupta, helping you live a better life.
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1: A Better Life with Dr. Sanjay Gupta.
2: When is the last time you sat down and read a book just for the fun of it? Well, according to researchers at University College London, leisure reading has been on the decline here in the United States for the last 20 years. But a quiet movement is pushing back. Silent book clubs and reading parties, where people gather just to sit together and read. Now, the payoff goes far beyond a good story. Research shows that reading once a week or more is linked to a lower risk of cognitive decline as we age. It also eases anxiety and stress, improves sleep, even builds empathy. One study tied more reading to a longer life. So, how do you start? Take a tip from the kids. Follow your curiosity, read whatever grabs your attention, and don't set a quota. The joy is the whole point. Try trading 10 minutes of doom scrolling for 10 minutes of a book. I'm Dr. Sanjay Gupta, helping you live a better life.
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9: In Arlington on southbound 360, there's road work and the off-ramp to 20 is partially blocked. The right lane is closed. And then in Fort Worth, westbound 30, the right lane of the exit to Cook's Lane is blocked, and that is due to construction. Both of these will be in place until further notice. I'm Junior Caruso on 99.5 The Wolf.
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1: During the Houston Rodeo, it sold out, 73,000 people, lifetime goal of mine to play that thing. We finally do it. Second song, I slipped down to a knee, pop right back up, never missed a beat.

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1: We've got an accident in Dallas on the southbound side of 45. This is blocking all the main lanes between 20 and Central Expressway. Avoid the area if you're able to. And then in Dallas on westbound 20, there's a disabled vehicle at Bonneview. It's sitting in the right lane. Traffic is moving slow from 45. There's a 2-minute delay. I'm Junior Caruso on 99.5 The Wolf.
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0: Cats. 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It's the Wake Up with the Wolf show with Tara and Ryan.
1: It's time for Ryan's Court.
2: All right, Blake from Hazlitt's checking in this morning. She says, hey, Tara and Ryan, I'm getting married in July of next year.
0: Congratulations.
2: Yes, we've had it planned for 2 years now. But I just learned my fiance's brother has just scheduled his wedding with his bride 4 weeks before ours, right after our bridal shower. And here's where I'm struggling. Their wedding is literally 1 week after my bridal shower. We're talking back-to-back showers, wedding gifts, hotel rooms, flights for relatives, bachelor and bachelorette trips, dresses, suits, childcare. Basically, our family's bank accounts are about to go empty all at the same time. But what really bothers me is that they had previously told us they talked to us before picking a date. They didn't. I called my future sister-in-law and tried to be diplomatic. I said I wasn't asking them to change their wedding, but I admitted I felt blindsided. She basically said, Blake, you don't own the month of July.
0: Oh, please.
2: Technically, no, but am I crazy for thinking there's a difference between you don't own the calendar and maybe don't schedule your wedding 4 weeks before your future sister-in-law's wedding? And I say they could have picked literally hundreds of other dates. So I just want to know, am I wrong for being a little miffed about this? My future in-laws planning their wedding 4 weeks, 4 weeks before mine. Thank you, Blake.
3: Well, she had her date set first.
2: Yes.
3: And so they should have honored that and done it after her date. They are stealing her thunder.
2: Stealing her thunder. Okay. Yeah. And then you got to think about every year, the in-laws' anniversary and everything will come before theirs. Everyone will be talking about their anniversary. And then it's almost like their anniversary, Blake's anniversary with their husband, Thomas, will be second fiddle even years later.
3: Correct. And you know what? I have a daughter that's getting married, and there are three sisters in the family. Mm-hmm. And everybody knows no one can be engaged at the same time. So all the weddings do not overlap.
2: Juror, what say you on this case?
4: I say she needs to suck it up, Buttercup.
2: Suck it up, Buttercup.
4: Yeah, this is her day is her day. There could be three weddings before, three weddings after, and her day is her day. Nobody can change that. Nobody can take that away from her.
2: It's all about perspective.
4: You're going to deal with these people forever.
0: That is valid. I don't know if you want to, you know.
2: Burn that bridge right now at the beginning. Yeah. Ryan's Court, what do you think?
5: I say Blake has every right to be a little upset about it because, you know, the brother-in-law and sister-in-law talked about all the dates that they wanted to get married.
0: Yeah.
5: So when they concluded on the date the month before, at the end of the date, the results was, oh, well, who cares? This is what we want to do, you know.
0: Yeah. Right. I mean, there's definitely a little underlying stench of we are going to have our wedding before you going on here.
5: Exactly.
2: They plan this out. They're a little intentional about this, you think. Okay, Ryan's Court, how should I roll today?
6: I say that's totally wrong. You don't schedule a family wedding 4 weeks in front of another one.
0: Pick a different month. Really?
2: Well, I mean, we don't know the thinking behind the other couple. You know what I mean? Maybe it's the only time their family could make it. I am going to go ahead and rule in Blake's favor this morning. If they promised to check in with you first, the other couple did, and then they went ahead and booked it anyway, their wedding, 4 weeks before yours, they can't act surprised when you're a little
0: miffed.
2: Teed off
0: miffed.
2: About it. Yeah.
0: Yeah.
2: You ain't mad they're getting married. You're just mad they're being so shady about it. Case closed, Tara.
7: Tara and Jeez. Ryan Fox.
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1: She comes to Oklahoma, and it's not like this now, but at first, she had to have felt like, where am I? What is this place? And the same with me. You know, I go to L.A., and it's like, what is this place? Like, how do I fit in here? And I would still feel that way if she wasn't there, you know? And I think the same thing with her when she comes to Oklahoma. It's just, that's what completes the journey for us, is it's just as long as we're together, it really doesn't matter.
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4: In Dallas on westbound 20, there's a disabled vehicle at Bonneview. It's sitting in the right lane. Traffic is moving slow from 45. Expect a minute or two delay if you have to travel through the area. And then on the southbound side of 45, there's construction blocking all lanes between 20 and Central Expressway. Expect a delay getting through there. I'm Junior Caruso on 99.5 The Wolf.
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0: our Cowboys win, so we will take it, baby.
1: Am I right? Yeah, I know, right?
0: Oh, my goodness.
1: Take them however we can get them, Tara.
0: So exciting. No, it's a win. We're just not going to do the however I can do them. It was a win.
1: 34-30 over the Houston Texans, and it was, yeah, I mean, it didn't seem like it was going to end that way to me watching
0: Well, that's
1: the game.
0: Because you're a negative Nelly.
1: Did you not see the game I was watching?
0: I was watching every second of the game,
1: okay.
0: Like always.
1: Right.
0: I'll tell you what I'm excited about this morning. If you happen to be up right now and you can step outside, the sky looks like a planetarium this morning. You can see all the stars. Right. We got the waning crescent, but it's a Cheshire moon.
1: It's a smiling moon, yeah.
0: Yeah, so it looks like the sky is smiling.
1: I did notice that. I looked
0: up. You noticed. This is shocking. You never notice the moon.
1: I know, right?
0: Because you go from garage to parking garage.
1: It's almost like the stars were aligning for me to see the moon. But yes. No,
0: it's a good time to lean into your feminine energy, Ryan. Divine protection. Of course, we have divine protection every day. It's not about the moon. But
1: lean into what now?
0: Your feminine energy.
1: What is that?
0: Everybody has feminine and masculine energy.
1: And I should just lean into that, you say.
0: Feminine energy is when you allow other people in your life to make you feel protected.
1: Uh-huh. Okay.
0: Instead of doing the protecting.
1: Sure.
0: Even though really and technically most of the feminine ones do all the protecting. But yeah.
1: Maybe I should start baking too as well.
0: No, you're not allowed to go in the kitchen. There's always a rule. Remember, you burned the popcorn here.
1: I didn't almost burn that down in the break room. You're right.
0: Every time Ryan walks into the kitchen, like people come running to make sure that he's supervised.
1: One guy ducked under the table in there. Sir, it's fine. I'm not going to do it again.
0: I mean, there's only two people in this room, and one of us has had the fire department called on us here at work.
1: You had to go there, didn't you?
0: I did. Well, you were kind of dogging on my Cowboys a little bit. That was an exciting game. Did you see CD was like unbelievable. 17 catches.
1: 17
0: then he
1: catches.
0: Gets the touchdown.
1: Yeah, we're going to talk about it coming up at 6:30. Dak's going to talk about CD and his big game. And there's something going on with Dak, too, that I feel like we need to address as well coming up at 6:30.
0: Okay, you looked at me weird.
1: Just because because of the thing with Dak.
0: Oh my gosh, I don't think you've ever looked at me like that before.
1: It's not looking at you.
0: You looked at me like a parent looks at another parent when we need to have a chat later.
1: Yes.
0: Oh,
1: did you not see what Dak was talking about yesterday?
0: I missed it.
1: If you blinked, you may have missed it, but I caught this.
0: Okay.
1: And it may concern me about Thursday's game.
0: You're going to be a dad today.
1: Yeah, 6:30.
0: Coming up at 6:30 on the Wolf.
1: Come on up.
0: Oh, my gosh.
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1: We'll get into that coming up here on the Wake Up with the Wolf Show. Battle of the Best Things We've Seen All Day is coming up. This is where Tara and I battle it out to make you smile. He's one of our favorite superstars. He's from Texas. But just wait to hear what he's done now for a complete stranger. Next at 6:10 on the Wolf.
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1: In Dallas on southbound 45, road work is closing all lanes between 20 and Central Expressway. Avoid the area if you can or expect a delay if you do travel through there. And then there's a disabled semi on the westbound side of 20. It's near Bonneview in the right lane. This has traffic slow from 45 at a two-minute delay there. I'm Junior Caruso on 99.5 The Wolf.
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6: This is Fox 4 meteorologist Allie Toriano. Some patchy fog possible this morning, then mainly sunny skies. Very pleasant today with highs in the low 80s. Tonight, clear, light winds and cooler, lows dropping down into the mid-50s to low 60s. And for tomorrow, much of the same, highs back in the low to mid-80s. I'm Fox 4's Allie Toriano on 99.5 The Wolf.
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0: Shaboozy and Jelly Roll on Texas Country 99.5 The Wolf. Happy Monday, y'all. It's a Wake Up with the Wolf show with Tara and Ryan.
1: Battle of the Best Things We've Seen All Day is coming up, and he's one of our favorite stars from right here in Texas. But wait till you hear what he's done now for a complete stranger.
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0: on Texas Country 99.5 The Wolf. It is the Wake Up with the Wolf show with Tara and Ryan. Monday, 6:08. Today is the last day to register to vote if you're going to vote in the midterm elections. Okay. Voting is a huge privilege.
1: It is.
0: I want to remind you all, you should be very excited that we get to do that. So get registered and let your voice be heard.
1: Love it. Love that.
0: All right, it's time for Battle of the Best Things We've Seen All Day. And mine is all about the greatness that is Dolly Parton.
2: Jolene, Jolene, Jolene, Jolene.
0: We love us some Dolly up in here.
2: Yep. I'm begging of you, please don't take my man.
0: So that song came out in 1973. I was 2 years old.
1: Oh, wow.
0: It is just past 1 billion streams on Spotify. 1 billion streams on Spotify. Now, let me be clear. That song came out in 1973. Yes. You're like, that song's on Spotify? Yes, not only is it on Spotify, it is the oldest country song to join Spotify's Billions Streams Club.
1: That's awesome.
0: So I'm just saying, wow. Dolly has left us with so much beauty, but I love, because look, it ain't everybody my age downloading Jolene.
1: No, it's the staying power of that song. It's the timelessness of that classic, and we all love Dolly, and we'll always love Dolly.
0: It was
1: for
0: all
1: sure.
0: About a bank teller that was being a little too nice to her husband.
1: Oh, Carl, huh?
0: Mm-hmm.
1: Looking Carl's way, don't you do that, Jolene. All right, my best thing has to do with Kim Johnson. So Kim has posted this on Instagram. She says, I was wrestling with my overstuffed bags on a return flight home in the jetway there. As I adjusted everything, I looked behind me, and there stood one Post Malone.
0: Ooh, okay.
1: Post Malone. Stunned, I said hello. He said hello.
0: Oh.
1: We talked for a minute. I told him my kids were big fans from day one. He said, should we take a picture and send it to them? And as we continued on to baggage, he offered to help carry my bags.
0: Wow,
1: and I
0: gentlemen.
1: Was like, yeah, are you serious? I told him. She goes on to say, thank you, Post Malone, for your kindness and your time. You made my kids' day, and the photos and videos from some of the concerts started to flood in. But she goes, I'm a believer of saying hello. One hello to one Post Malone turned into a story that we won't soon forget. She also says, as a fun fact, my son reminded me that Posty and I share the same 4th of July birthday.
0: Oh.
1: But, you know, this is not a surprise to us, right? Because remember when he was at Flip's Patio Grill, he left a $1,000 tip on his own bill, and then he tipped all the servers when he was watching the Cowboys game over there. So we salute you, Post Malone, and I guess this song carries a lot more weight now than it used to.
0: It does.
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1: Posty. Okay, Posty loves the Cowboys. We do, too. We love seeing that Cowboys win over the Texans yesterday, 34-30 down in Houston. However, did you see what Dak brought up in the post-game presser? Has me a little concerned, Tara.
0: Uh-oh.
1: Dak speaks next at 6:30 on the Wolf.
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8: Good morning. We've got one reported accident. It's in Las Colinas on westbound 635 near the Bush Turnpike. This blocks the left lane and has you moving slow from Luna. And then in Fort Worth, there's construction on the eastbound side of 30. The off-ramp to West Loop 820 is blocked. Expect a delay only if you need to use that ramp. I'm Junior Caruso on 99.5 The Wolf.
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1: I love so much of being a Nashville musician and songwriter and singer, and the music that gets made here and has been made here and will be made here in the future. 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
1: During the Houston Rodeo, it sold out, 73,000 people, lifetime goal of mine to play that thing. 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Second song, I slipped down to a knee, pop right back up, never missed a beat.
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3: 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Right now it's 68 in Texas country.
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0: Kojo on Texas Country 99.5 The Wolf, the Wake Up with the Wolf show with Tara and Ryan. Fun fact about Kojo, he was in FFA growing up.
1: Yes.
0: This Wednesday, he's going to be coming back to Texas to talk to a bunch of FFA kids. We love that.
1: Oh, that is so awesome. I love that so much. All right, your Dallas Cowboys big win yesterday and Houston winning the Governor's Cup. The kings of Texas, the Cowboys are. How would you like to see your Dallas Cowboys play the Tampa Bay Buccaneers on Thursday at Jerry World?
0: Yes, please.
1: Only the Wake Up with the Wolf show has that shot. We'll tell you how to do it in 6 minutes. Keep it on the Wolf.

0: Stella Lefty on Texas Country, 99.5 The Wolf. It is a Wake Up with the Wolf show with Tara and Ryan. Good morning. Welcome to your Monday after a Cowboys win.
1: That's right.
0: We were at Boomer Jacks in Frisco, and there was this most adorable guy at the end of the game. He was literally like running around, high-fiving every single Cowboys fan in the bar. And he's like, it's going to be a good Monday.
1: It's true. You know, it's always a better Monday when the Cowboys win. It is.
0: And Shoddy, they were all celebrating in the locker room.
2: Javonte Williams had a touchdown.
3: Yeah.
2: Javonte Williams had a touchdown.
3: Yeah.
2: Javonte had a third touchdown.
0: On fire.
2: And then the game winner, CeeDee Lamb, caught a touchdown. Caught like 17 for 190 or something.
0: Yeah.
1: Or something. Yeah, 17 receptions for 189 yards for CeeDee Lamb. Single game record for catches by a wide receiver with the Cowboys.
0: Whew.
1: In case you didn't know, or just for reference, he usually gets 6 catches in a game.
0: Yes, yes.
1: 4 times that.
0: And you know, the more catches he gets, the more fired up he gets. Because anybody that's ever played a sport, every time you get hands on the ball,
1: of course,
0: you get more fired up. So we'll take it.
1: Sure, good things happen when he gets the ball. Yeah. Dak was talking about CeeDee after the game, too.
4: CeeDee's been great, obviously today, but just throughout the whole season. Just his demeanor, his mindset, his mentality, communication throughout each and every play. Honestly, you know, I didn't even realize he had 17 catches until Shoddy said it at the end of the game. And so that's just credit to him being the guy and the player that he is.
1: Wow. Yeah. Congratulations to the boys. So they wrap that up. They fly back here. They didn't take the bus back like some people think.
0: I thought that was so cute. Mike Leslie, the reporter, posted the bus and they're like, oh, are they riding the bus? No, no, no. This is Jerry Jones' team. They'll be back in 45 minutes.
1: Yeah, they're going to the airport and flying home. Well, it's good because they were in Rio, right? And that was a short week because they had to travel all the way down there.
0: Mm-hmm.
1: And then, so it's good that they had the game in Houston that was pretty close by. And then they're going to come back. And because this is another short week where they're taking on the Buccaneers on Thursday night. By the way,
0: we
1: I do want to mention this. Yes,
0: we have tickets.
1: You're listening for Dak Prescott anytime this morning to say,
5: yes, here we go, here we go, here we go.
1: When he does, don't call us. Text the words Papa John's when you hear him do that to 888-787-1995. You'll be in the running to win the Cowboys Buccaneers tickets from Papa John's, the official pizza of your Dallas Cowboys. We're doing that this week, all week long. And I did want to mention this. At the end of the presser, I don't know if you saw this, when Dak was talking yesterday after the game, he said something that concerned me, and I noticed that his throwing hand was wrapped. He was asked about that.
6: Yeah, nothing. I just got stepped on, literally, that play. I threw it away with the intentional grounding play. I knew I was getting sacked. I was in trouble. Thankfully, got it away. No harm. And my hand just got stepped on after. This is just to make sure it doesn't swell. It's perfectly fine, other than that.
0: It's
1: just a little swollen. Ooh, we'll keep an eye on it. Thursday's the game.
0: Put it in ice. Bring Dak some more ice.
1: To get an ice bucket.
0: All the ice.
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1: It is nothing. 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
0: Yeah.
1: On the throwing hand. 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She's got her big album release party with the Wolf at Billy Bob's tomorrow night. Talking about Lindale's own Miranda Lambert. You have another shot to win tickets to this shindig we'll tell you about coming up. And she's coming clean about a little kerfuffle she got into with another famous person we know. Miranda will tell us about that next at 6:50 on the Wolf.
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9: In Hutchins on southbound 45 at Dowdy Ferry, an accident's blocking all the main lanes. Traffic is getting through the area by using the right shoulder. Right now there's close to a 15-minute delay from 20. And then in Fort Worth on northbound 35W at Western Center Boulevard, an accident is blocking both shoulders. Traffic is moving slow through the immediate area. I'm Junior Caruso on 99.5 The Wolf.
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6: 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And my friend and designer, Farrah Queen from Oklahoma, came and helped me put my stamp on this place because I really wanted to make sure that it had some girl vibes and obviously a rhinestone saddle because everyone needs one of those. But I definitely have seen since I've been going down there, all the girls doing exactly what I was hoping they would do, which was come there and party and have a place to feel safe and happy and really go honky-tonkin'.

0: Country star Blake Shelton just loves being wherever his wife is.
1: She comes to Oklahoma, and it's not like this now, but at first, she had to have felt like, where am I? What is this place? And the same with me. You know, I go to L.A., and it's like, what is this place? Like, how do I fit in here? And I would still feel that way if she wasn't there, you know, and I think the same thing with her when she comes to Oklahoma. It's just, that's what completes the journey for us, is it's just as long as we're together, it really doesn't matter.
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0: King George on Texas Country 99.5 The Wolf. Happy Monday. It's a Wake Up With The Wolf show with Tara and Ryan.
1: All right, last chance to win tickets to the sold-out Miranda Lambert album release party at Billy Bob's. We'll tell you how in 6 minutes. Plus, Miranda's coming clean about a little kerfuffle. Tara likes that word. That happened with Miranda and another famous person. Okay, it's coming up too in seconds.

0: John Party on Texas Country, 99.5 The Wolf. It is the Wake Up with the Wolf show with Taryn Ryan. He had to cancel some shows over the weekend. I'm a little under the weather, so I hope he gets to feeling better. Yeah. It is 6:51 for your Monday. Time for Celebrity Scoop, and here's some scoop for you. Kacey Musgraves is going to be at the AAC this weekend, and we've got tickets for you coming up this morning at 8:30. So I have started a Ella Langley is Relatable Files, because this woman, brutally successful. Talented. Everyone loves her, but still, I love those moments when she makes you feel seen and normal. She's talking about being a tomboy, and she's talking about something that her dad did, and being a girl dad. I had these moments too, and I think it's adorable.
1: Yeah, I mean, I was a tomboy growing up. I mean, I was out, no shoes, running around, always outside doing something. So that's kind of stuff that makes me feel comfortable. Even in those places, like if I'm in a really fancy room, like I feel a little uncomfortable.
0: Me too.
1: You know what I mean? I've just always been that way. Like, chill. My dad put me in a ball cap. I mean, if I don't wear hat and it's sunny outside, he thinks that somehow eyes are going to melt out of my head, you know, or just legitimately I feel like that's what he thinks.
0: Do you remember those moments growing up as a kid that your parents would tell you something like that so that you would do it?
2: Yes.
0: If you don't wear a baseball cap, your eyes are going to melt out of your head. I just thought it was
2: so
0: great.
2: You got to stop talking in the back seat so we can find where we're going. Yeah. I'll have this theory, though, that tomboys make the best partners. My wife, Amber, tomboy as well. She would grow up running the three-wheelers, the four-wheelers, all the things, and doing all the stuff.
0: Radio co-host, tomboy.
2: Oh, is that right? See, there you go. Co-host.
0: You're with me 5 days a week. You don't know that?
2: Radio partner. Well, Tara, you just learn things about people every day. You know?
0: Yeah,
2: I didn't know that about Ella until just now. I'm just saying. We all learn these things. Boy, that doesn't make her any less attractive to anyone. I'll just put that out there.
0: I mean, I think it's hotter, right? Yeah. A girl that'll hop on a four-wheeler? I'm like, let's go.
2: Yeah. Okay. And Miranda Lambert, good friend of Ella Langley. They wrote the song Choosing Texas. We love us some Miranda around here. This ain't my mama. There's been this rumor going around since, I don't know, about 2010, I guess, when Miranda was throwing her 27th birthday party in this establishment in Nashville, when Chad Kroeger of Nickelback walked up and was trying to get her to take some drinks, okay? And she refused, kept refusing. He kept saying, do it. She kind of.
0: You mean look at that photograph, guy?
2: That guy from Nickelback. And that irked Chad that she wouldn't take these drinks. So he said, well, you don't have to be, blank about it.
0: Wow.
2: Well, then there was a rumor that went around that Miranda punched him. Well, Miranda, on the Popcast podcast, actually cleared up what actually happened between her and Chad Kroeger of Nickelback.
3: Go ahead. True or false, you hit Chad Kroeger in the face.
4: Okay. I thought we arced. Yeah, I'm eating the candy because I'm nervous.
3: I just have to know if that's true.
4: I threw moonshine in his face.
2: She says she threw moonshine in Chad Kroeger's face.
3: You threw moonshine in his face.
4: I did do that. Okay. It was just a late night and no one was in their best state.
3: Okay, so it was but it's playful and mischievous.
4: No.
3: Okay.
4: No, but I think I don't know for fine now, but I don't care.
2: So, it's very interesting to see how these things unfold over time. They said they had to restrain Blake Shelton because at the time they were, of course, together when that all went down. By the way, Miranda's at Billy Bob's tomorrow night. There will be no moonshine throwing, I don't believe.
0: Okay.
2: But if you want to win tickets to this, check out our Facebook page. There's a video with Tara Eye on it. Details on how you can win sold-out Miranda Lambert album release tickets right there.
0: I feel like she should have a moonshine splashing booth where if you want to be splashed with moonshine, you can, just for fun, right?
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0: Aww.
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0: What?
2: 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Sound off. 888-787-1995. 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
1: In Hutchins on southbound 45, there's a wreck at Doughty Ferry, and all main lanes are blocked. Traffic is using the right shoulder to get through. This is also causing delays on the eastbound side of 20. Currently seeing a 10-minute delay getting through the area. And then in Fort Worth on northbound 35W near 121, an accident has you move it slow from Allen Avenue, and there's a 5-minute delay. I'm Junior Caruso on 99.5 The Wolf.
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6: This is Fox 4 meteorologist Allie Toriano. Some patchy fog possible this morning, then mainly sunny skies. Very pleasant today with highs in the low 80s. Tonight, clear, light winds and cooler. Lows dropping down into the mid-50s to low 60s. And for tomorrow, much of the same. Highs back in the low to mid-80s. I'm Fox 4's Allie Toriano on 99.5 The Wolf.
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1: Zach Brown Band on Texas Country 99.5 The Wolf. Happy Monday, y'all. It's the Wake Up with the Wolf show with Tara and Judge Ryan.
2: All right, Ryan's court is brand new. Brittany's husband has apparently invited a woman he once cheated with years ago to live with he and Brittany in their home. He says they're just friends and he's just helping someone out. Is Brittany wrong to want to kick this woman to the curb? Sound off 888-787-1995. And court is next after Zach Talk.

0: Zacky Top on Texas Country 99.5 The Wolf. Good morning, y'all. It is the Wake Up with the Wolf show with Tara and Judge Ryan. 7:10 for your Monday morning after a Cowboys win, baby.
1: Yes, always feels better, doesn't it? All right, yeah. We're gaveling into Ryan's court here this morning. And let's hit the theme, Tara. Here we go.

0: always wins.
1: All right, so Brittany from Decatur has sent us this DM to our Wolf Instagram page, and she says, hey, Taryn Ryan, my husband Jonathan unfortunately cheated on me more than 15 years ago.
2: I forgave him,
1: but now I'm having second thoughts because he has stayed in contact with this woman all these years. 16 months ago, she told him she was going through a rough time. Without asking me, Jonathan offered to let her move into our house, and he didn't tell me until 2 weeks before she arrived. Now she's living with us. Her room is filthy. She's broken things around the house. And somehow I'm the one paying the bills when something goes wrong. Before she moved in, Jonathan even decided she needed to give her dental work. Guess who paid for it? That would be me.
2: What?
1: She owes me $7,000 and has paid me exactly $800 of that. She has a job, so I don't understand why I'm apparently running a free dental plan here in this halfway house we now have. I finally told her she needed to leave. Jonathan talked me into letting her come back. When I asked him why he continues to keep this woman in our home, he says, I enjoy her company. He won't go to marriage counseling because he says we don't need it. And honestly, I'm not worried about him doing anything with her again. But
2: really?
1: I just need to know. Well, she says her appearance has fallen off. I'm not going to go into that part of it.
2: Mm-hmm.
1: But she says that she doesn't look the same as she did way back then.
2: Mm-hmm.
1: She wants to know if she's being unreasonable, though, for wanting to kick this woman out of her house that Jonathan, her husband, is trying to help out. Thank you very much, Brittany.
2: In what world does anybody go, yes, you are being unreasonable? What in the world is happening right now?
1: I see his side and that.
2: Tell me what part of his side you see.
1: He's not attracted to her anymore, and he's not, you know what I mean? He's just trying to help out a human being.
2: He's willing to implode his relationship with his wife to help this woman who could go get help from someone else.
1: He likes this woman's company. He's not interested in her in a romantic
2: way,
1: according
2: to Brittany. Sure he isn't. Of course he isn't. He just spent $7,000 of his wife's money on dental work for her because he's such a good friend.
1: What do you think about this? I mean,
2: this is the most oogie thing you have ever presented on Ryan's Court.
1: I just bring up what the people want to talk about and the problems that they have, and I try to resolve those here. Is Brittany wrong to want to kick this woman out of the house that the husband has let live there to try to help her out? 888-787-1995. We need your calls. Sound off because we've got the calls and the verdict. That's at 7:30 on the Wolf.
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6: In Dallas on southbound 75, there's an accident at Forest blocking two left lanes. This has caused a backup to Beltline. There's a little over a 20-minute delay. And then in Fort Worth on northbound 35W near 121, an accident has you move it slow from Allen Avenue, and there's just under a 10-minute delay getting through the area. I'm Junior Caruso on 99.5 The Wolf.
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0: 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It is the Wake Up with the Wolf show with Tara and Judge Ryan.
1: So Brittany from Decatur, her husband has invited a woman that he once cheated with years ago to live with he and Brittany in their home. He says they're just friends. He's just helping her out. Is Brittany wrong to want to kick this woman to the curb?
2: I think not only does she need to kick the woman out, she needs to kick the husband out.
0: Mm-hmm.
3: Really?
0: Yes.
3: What has he done wrong besides?
0: He is putting her in the worst possible position. He cheated on her with this woman.
3: Way back
0: when. That was
3: when.
0: Painful. It doesn't matter how far it was. You know how painful that had to have been for her? And now he has literally brought the woman back in the house. She's my friend. I don't care if it is nothing's going on. No, no, no.
1: All right, what do you think? How should I rule on this case? Sound off now. 888-787-1995. Your calls and that verdict coming up in two songs on The Wolf.

0: Co-Wetzel for your Monday morning, Texas Country 99.5 The Wolf. Good morning, y'all. It's a Wake Up with the Wolf show with Tara and Dad Ryan.
1: Any moment now, you're listening for Dak Prescott to say, here we go. Yeah. When he does, just don't call us. Text the words Papa John's to our number, 888-787-1995. You'll be in to win these Cowboys-Buccaneers tickets we got right here. Thanks to our friends from Papa John's, the official pizza of your Dallas Cowboys. Could happen at any moment. I'm just going to say that.
0: Thank you, Papa John's.
1: All right, Ryan's Court is back. And so Brittany says her husband has invited a woman he once cheated with years ago, about 15 years ago, to live with he and Brittany at their home. He says there's no attraction there. She doesn't even look the same as she did 15 years ago. He just likes her conversation, and she's fallen on hard times. So just trying to help her out here. Apparently, there's also this thing about the dental work that she's had done. And Brittany has had to pay for this woman's dental work and is still in debt there.
0: What?
1: Still has not paid Brittany back for that. She just wants to know if she's wrong to want to kick this woman out. Apparently, she is fed up with this.
2: Sarah, I'd have to totally agree with you. I think Ryan is wrong.
1: You don't see him as just being a nice human being
0: No.
1: trying to help out another human being?
0: No.
2: Absolutely not. I think she's there to get whatever she can get, and then she's going to take off.
0: Okay. You have to prioritize the way your wife feels about this situation, whether there's something going on or not.
1: Hey, good morning, The Wolf. Thoughts on this case?
3: Good morning. I would absolutely say no, she's not wrong, number one. Number two, Miss Brittany, looks are not always everything. And
0: nope.
3: If he said he enjoys her company, you might want to look into that.
0: Yeah. Okay.
1: So, yeah, he said he wasn't interested because she doesn't look the same as she looked 15 years ago, but you're not buying that.
0: No.
3: Excuse my language. No. Not at all.
0: Yeah. No, you're good.
3: 15 years, a relationship can be built based on friendship only.
0: Yeah, yeah, huh. Yeah. And I'm sorry, but you cheated on your wife with her. The friendship shouldn't even be a thing either.
3: Absolutely. I'm not buying it.
0: Nope.
3: If you're willing to let another woman come into your marriage and cause that big of a ruckus, there's definitely more to it.
0: Yeah, very oogie. Hey, thank you for calling.
1: Thanks.
0: Good morning, Ryan's Court. What do you think?
4: Oh, heck no. She needs to get out.
1: No, Brittany should get out?
4: I would ask him if either your friend that you cheated on me with or your wife.
1: It's her or me.
0: She shouldn't even have to ask that. That's the oogie part.
1: Either she leaves or I leave.
4: The audacity of him even asking her.
1: Good morning, Jura. What do you say?
5: I'd tell my husband you owe me $7,000. Tell her, pack your stuff, get out of my house. And tell him you can go with her if you don't like it.
0: And not only is he the most selfish person I have ever heard of, and shallow. Hmm. Oh, I wouldn't cheat on you with her because she doesn't look as good as she did back in the day. I mean, what a jerk face.
1: Sure. I mean, I just want to point out, we haven't seen a photo of the woman.
0: To even bring it up, but this is just who he is,
1: sure.
0: Brittany. Ooh,
1: right.
0: Ew.
1: Look, it brought me around. I'm going to rule in Brittany's favor. Honey,
0: Thank God. You need
1: to sit your hubby down and explain to him you can still be nice folks without giving this lady a room key, a room in your house. That woman has long since worn out her welcome, it sounds.
0: I'm sorry that you even have to have this conversation with your husband, sister.
1: Sure. It's time to pack her bags, give her the boot right out the door, hit her with a good Lord splitter. Case closed.
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12: In Dallas on southbound 75, there's a wreck at Forest blocking two left lanes. That has caused a backup to Beltline. There's a 25-minute delay. And in Fort Worth, eastbound 30 at Green Oaks, an accident blocks two lanes to the right, only leaving the left lane open. There's a 15-minute delay from Las Vegas Trail. I'm Junior Caruso on 99.5 The Wolf.
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0: Thomas Rhett talks about when his girls start dating.
1: I kind of think I would like to say that I will be kind of the strict dad. Just kind of like, ain't home by 10, we have some problems. But I was also that idiot kid who dropped somebody off 5 minutes late, 10 minutes late, an hour late, and I knew there'd be repercussions.

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5: Your North Texas Chevy Dealers Wolf Weather, sunshiny and lovely today. I say we have lunch and dinner on the patio all week long. Our high today only going to be 83. Right now it's 66 in Texas Country. I love it.
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0: Dickie's Arena this weekend. It's Brooks and Dunn on Texas Country 99.5. The Wolf, good morning, y'all. Happy Monday. It's Wake Up with the Wolf Show with Tara and Ryan.
1: On Friday, it came down that former Cowboys quarterback Tony Romo is going to be calling NFL games for CBS Sports anymore. And now comes this interesting wrinkle about their parting of the ways.
2: Mm-hmm.
1: That's right. Got it for you in the scoop. Two songs away on The Wolf. Here's Ella Langley.

riding the back roads, going to barbecue cook-offs, watching high school football. That's Texas. That's 99.5 The Wolf.

0: that the Bachelor folks have put out a cease and desist.
1: Is that really
0: claiming that they own the rose? Oh, I'm quite sure the Parade of Roses in California folks would want to debate with that. All the people that have rose farms, the rose farms in Tyler would like to debate with that.
1: Cease and desist. But
0: they said roses are the central and instantly recognizable symbol of the franchise. And this image from the series teaser is plainly a direct copy of numerous franchise promotional materials. Because at one point it shows him lifting his foot up to step on the rose, but then he doesn't. I mean, it's basically a big, you know,
1: wink, wink.
0: A finger in their face kind of thing. But
1: Chris is from here. We know Chris. Maybe we could have him on. And I don't know if he'll talk about the cease and desist, but maybe about the new show.
0: Yeah.
1: He would like to talk about the new show, right?
0: I'm here for it. I love Chris Harrison. We've talked to him several times. He's a great human being. We graduated the same time.
1: Yeah.
0: Just let him have his show.
1: Wish him the best for sure. Let's try to get Chris on. Okay. Also, as we talk about Celebrity Scoop, Tony Romo, you may have seen on Friday, no longer is going to be on CBS's NFL broadcast with Jim Nantz. He did it for 9 years.
0: Mm-hmm.
1: Did a pretty good job doing that by all accounts. Well, a lot of people were wondering, you know, since he had a few years left on the deal, whether he was going to be paid or if that all that money was going away. Now, in case you don't know, they're parting ways because of the fact that he had this thing in July, driving a vehicle while under intoxicated.
2: And he had injuries recently, any concussions?
3: Well, over the years, yes, but not recently.
1: And the video that went out, I guess that was a little too much for CBS.
0: It was very uncomfortable.
1: It's very interesting because just last month, Romo talked like he was going to come back.
0: Mm-hmm.
1: Like he was getting his things together and he was, you know, getting his life better.
0: I bet contractually he could have, but they decided to part ways anyway when you read the stuff about it. Wow. So he probably thought he was because he's like, well,
1: And CBS never commented after his comment, which is probably the first sign that CBS was probably not going to bring him back. $72 million left on his contract. And sources, Andrew Marchand with The Athletic says, rather than go to court with Tony and try to get this money, they're just going to probably give him most of that money to do nothing.
0: Okay, but you know Tony Romo would rather do the job. I mean, who on the planet wouldn't, but, you know.
1: But there were people on Friday saying, oh, all that money, $18 million annually, he's kissing it, $72 million is going away. Nope.
0: His contract was ironclad, it sounds
1: just
0: like.
1: Just fine.
0: We should mention that he said he was getting some help for his drinking thing. But,
1: yes, we wish him well, for sure. He and his family. And, take a trip, Tony. You deserve it.
0: Yeah, everybody else, take an Uber, please.
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11: Eastbound 30 at Green Oaks, an accident blocking two right lanes has caused a backup to West Loop 820. The on-ramp is also blocked. There's a little over a 30-minute delay. And in Dallas, northbound 35W, an accident at Northside Drive is blocking the left side of the express lanes. There's a 15-minute delay from Purple Heart Trail. I'm Junior Caruso on 99.5 The Wolf.
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24: This is Fox 4 meteorologist Allie Torian. Some patchy fog possible this morning, then mainly sunny skies. Very pleasant today with highs in the low 80s. Tonight, clear, light winds and cooler, lows dropping down into the mid-50s to low 60s. And for tomorrow, much of the same, highs back in the low to mid-80s. I'm Fox 4's Allie Torian on 99.5 The Wolf.
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0: Morgan Wallen on Texas Country. 99.5 The Wolf. Good morning, y'all. It's the Wake Up with the Wolf show with Tara and Ryan. Want to go see Kacey Musgraves at the AAC this weekend? We've got tickets for you coming up at 8:30, so just stay right here. Don't go anywhere.
1: That's right. Good morning, Red Oak, a Texas town we love. Thank you so much for waking up with the Wolf. And time now for Celebrity Scoop.
0: It is. So I don't know about you, Ryan. I'm a huge fan of Chris Harrison. Went to Berkner High School, hosted The Bachelorette and The Bachelor for years.
1: Yes, that's right.
0: And then booted him, some controversy stuff. Mm-hmm. Well, he has a new show coming out.
2: Expecting someone else? Rose's fate. True love? Last forever. The Vow, a new series about finding true love, coming this November, only on Fox Nation.
0: Okay, so what you can't see in the promo is it looks just like a Bachelor promo. He's in a tuxedo, there's rose petals, there's a rose, so much so.

0: everybody now.
1: It's a love without end, amen.
0: King George on Texas Country, straight at 8. It's the Wake Up with the Wolves Show with Tara and Ryan. Welcome to your Monday.
2: All right, if you're noticing a serious look on my face, Tara, there's a reason. We need a Wake Up with the Wolves Show family meeting here because of this problem that I've run into in the Fox House that I need everyone's thoughts on. How can I stop this? In fact, my wife Amber is going to join us here to help explain what's going on.
0: Okay.
2: And it's in two songs of the Wolf. Here's Bailey Zimmerman.

0: Kenny Chesney on Texas Country 99.5 The Wolf. It is a Wake Up with the Wolf show with Tara and Ryan. 8:09 for your Monday morning. Don't go anywhere. Coming up at 8:30, we've got tickets for you to see Kacey Musgraves at the AAC this weekend.
1: All right, so there's a big problem at the Fox House right now, and I need everyone to weigh in on this. But before I tell you what's going on, we're going to bring in my wife, Amber. Morning.
2: Good morning.
0: Good morning, Mrs. Fox.
1: Hey, baby.
2: Hi.
1: She's very chipper this morning, isn't she?
0: She is.
1: Chipper chicken, getting the kids all ready. She's a superstar.
0: Did you call her chipper chicken?
1: Yes. This is my chipper chicken honey doll. Okay, so there's something going on in the Fox House right now. I feel like I need to bring you in, baby, to address this because I feel like it may have gotten out of hand.
0: Okay.
1: If you don't know, Amber has a new hobby right now.
0: Oh.
1: And it's, look, I'm not complaining too much about it. Do you want to tell the people what you've been doing?
2: Sourdough making.
0: Oh, really?
1: She started making sourdough. She's got the starter. She even talks to the starter and all of that.
0: Yeah, you got to nurture your starter, Ryan. Who did you get your starter from?
2: My dear friend, Romy, has an amazing starter.
1: Oh, she's our Argentinian friend, Romy. Yeah.
0: Okay.
1: Yeah, so she's been making, look, they're fantastic. These sourdough loaves. Mm. I would have brought one, but I think she already gave the last one away.
2: I'll make you one, Tara.
0: You will?
2: Oh, of course.
0: Thank you, Amber.
1: And it's fantastic. However, I'm getting ready for something called the Marconi Awards here in a couple weeks, and I'm trying to fit in this tuxedo that I bought many, many years ago, and I can't stop eating the bread.
0: Okay.
1: Okay. So
2: sourdough's not bad for you.
0: No, it's not. It has the least amount of gluten in other breads, too.
1: But it has carbs, though, right?
0: Okay. But you could step away from the bread, Ryan. This is not Amber's fault.
2: It's not bad. I saw someone that said if they wanted to lose a lot of pounds in the next couple weeks, they had a list of 8 things they would eat, and sourdough was on it, so it's healthy.
0: Now, I'm wondering if Brian can have the sourdough plain, or do we have to put some butter, or, I mean, what's the issue?
1: What? No, you actually don't have to put butter on it. It's fantastic without.
2: It doesn't need anything. It's great with avocado, though.
0: Oh, I can't wait to try. Well, avocado's okay.
1: But my problem is it's still bread at the end of the day. I'm still trying to fit into this tuxedo that I bought many years ago. So I just need to know if it's wrong of me to ask her to ixnay on the sourdough egg.
0: Yes. This is bringing her joy. And the sourdough vibe that she got from another friend. Really, Ryan? Really? Really?
1: Yes.
0: All the things Amber does for your family and you're going to kibosh this is just bringing her so much joy. Did you hear her? She's a cheerful chicken. You said it yourself.
1: Chipper chicken, but yes.
2: Self-control, baby. Self-control.
1: Team Amber or Team Ryan here? I think there's people out there that are going to be on both sides of the fence, but I think more people will agree with me that maybe at least for the next couple of weeks, we put the sourdough aside.
0: Not only am I Team Amber, but I'm making t-shirts for us.
1: See, she's only saying that because she's getting sourdough coming her way.
0: Well,
1: you know what happened there.
2: You can say no to bread, babe.
0: Yeah.
2: You can walk away.
0: Step away from the bread, Ryan.
1: No one has ever in the history of time said no to bread. Honey, I love you.
2: Love you too.
1: Quit making the sourdough, though.
0: Tell your starter I said hey.
2: Okay, I will.
1: Don't encourage that there. Team Amber or Team Ryan, should she put the sourdough away? 888-787-1995. Time to sound off now. It's the Wolf.
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0: Your Dallas Cowboys take on Tampa Bay at AT&T Stadium this week. 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
0: You can get the Papa John's Cowboys special today. 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
13: In Fort Worth, eastbound 30 at Green Oaks, an accident blocking two right lanes and the on-ramp has caused a backup to West Loop 820. It's taken drivers about 25 minutes to get through the area. And in Dallas, there's an accident on the northbound side of 35W near Northside Drive. This blocks the left side of the express lanes and it's causing a five-minute delay from Purple Heart Trail. I'm Junior Caruso on 99.5 The Wolf.
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0: Shaboozy on Texas Country 99.5. The Wolf, it's a Wake Up with the Wolf show with Tara and Ryan.
1: All right, I got a problem at the Fox house. My wife keeps making these delicious sourdough bread loaves, and I'm trying to fit in my tux for the Marconi Awards in New York City in a couple weeks. The two do not go together. She needs to stop making them. Please tell me you're on Team Ryan. 888-787-1995.
0: Sourdough starter hotline. How can I help you?
1: Okay.
2: Good morning. I think Ryan needs to buck up and buy a bigger tux.
0: Oh, there you go. Then you can have all the bread you want.
2: There you go.
1: Just need to buy a bigger tux. Are you hearing yourself right now?
2: No. You said it was a couple years old.
1: It is. It is. But wouldn't it be easier if my lovely wife would just stop making all that bread?
2: Oh, no. The rest of the family enjoys it.
0: Yeah.
2: Gotta get a bigger tux.
0: I like the bigger tux plan. Thank

0: Zach Top on Texas Country. 99.5 The Wolf. Good morning, y'all. It's a Wake Up with the Wolf show with Tara and Ryan. 829. Who wants to go see Casey Musgraves at the AAC this weekend? Caller 9. You're there. 888-787-1995.
1: Very nice. Okay, so a little issue at the Fox House that's going on right now. My wife has a new hobby. We were just talking about it with her a little bit earlier, where she's into making sourdough loaves.
0: Love
1: now.
0: This.
1: And they smell magnificent. She's going to bring you a loaf.
0: Ooh, I can't wait.
1: And look, I'm a fan of it up until the point where I have to fit in a tux here in a couple weeks. And if I keep eating the bread, I'm not going to be able to fit in the tux for the Marconi Awards here 2 weeks from tomorrow in New York City. Am I wrong to want her to stop making the bread for at least the next couple weeks so I can manage to fit in these clothes? What do you think, Team Amber or Team Ryan?
2: Sorry, Ryan. I love you, but dude, brush your teeth if you're craving it so you won't have to eat it.
0: There you go. When you can smell it baking in the house, just keep brushing your teeth and you won't want the bread.
1: That is not scientifically accurate. It can't be. Good morning, The Wolf. Which team are you on, Team Amber or Team Ryan?
2: This is Team Walk the Line. Listen to this. My mom made it growing up. It was a party tonight, but I have an idea. Anyone go to deep freeze? Let her make it and freeze it and have it out at Christmas.
0: Okay.
1: Freeze it until later. I think that's Team Ryan.
2: A little bit of Team Ryan, a little bit of Team Amber.
1: Yeah, I guess it's kind of in the middle. Okay, what do you think about the sourdough bread in my house? Should she have to stop making it? I'll never be able to fit in this tux.
3: I'm Team Amber all the way.
0: Yeah.
3: As somebody who just recently started her sourdough journey also, you know, the husband just says, you're just going to have to accept that I'm never going to be a skinny man again. And the toddler that's a picky eater loves it as well. So go Team Amber sourdough.
1: I have to resign to the fact that I'm never going to be a skinny man ever again. Do you talk to your starters too?
3: Well, once it's being difficult, sometimes you gotta give a little sass
1: Starter sass.
0: There are people that are listening right now that have no idea what we mean. It's like talking to a plant. The starter is a growing thing, and when you speak to it, yes, the starter is alive. It's why it's called a starter.
3: Yep, you have to feed it, and when you feed it, you give it water also.
1: So yes. I'm trying to end this bread madness, but thank you.
0: Well, you could steal her starter, but I don't think you want to go there.
1: Huh. Interesting idea. Oh, no. Okay, the Wolf, Team Amber or Team Ryan?
4: I think life is short. Lick the spoon. Buy a bigger tux.
1: Thank you, sir. Lick the spoon.
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0: Good luck with that, my friend. There is protein in sourdough, though.
1: I mean, 900 pounds here in 2 weeks. 900 pounds. Coming up here on the Wake Up with the Wolf show, how about them Cowboys?
0: Yeah.
1: Boy, they pulled that one out yesterday. 34-30 in Houston. But there's something going on with Dak Prescott, I feel like we need to talk about. In the sports, next at 8:50 on the Wolf.
5: She was born in Sulphur Springs.
6: Was on TV's Nashville Stars Singing Competition.
5: Won the National Yodeling Championship.
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10: In Fort Worth, eastbound 30th Green Oaks, an accident blocking two right lanes and the on-ramp has caused a backup to West Loop 820. It's taken drivers about 25 minutes to get through the area. And in Dallas, there's an accident on the northbound side of 35W near Northside Drive. This blocks the left side of the express lanes and it's causing a five-minute delay from Purple Heart Trail. I'm Junior Caruso on 99.5 The Wolf.
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1: She comes to Oklahoma, and it's not like this now, but at first, she had to have felt like, where am I? What is this place? And the same with me. You know, I go to L.A., and it's like, what is this place? Like, how do I fit in here? And I would still feel that way if she wasn't there, you know? And I think the same thing with her when she comes to Oklahoma. It's just, that's what completes the journey for us, is it's just as long as we're together, it really doesn't matter.
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5: You know, Texas Chevy Dealers Wolf weather. Sunshine going to be lovely today in the 80s all week long, y'all. So I say lunch, dinner on the patio. Right now it is 66, but it's going to get up to 83 today. And that's all. Only 83 in Texas country.
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0: little Kojo action here Monday morning on Texas Country 99.5 The Wolf. 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It's 8:43.
1: Cowboys victory Monday. Cowboys taking down the Texans last night in H-Town. But then after the game, I don't know if you noticed this or not, a little issue came up involving our quarterback, Dak Dakota Prescott.
0: We don't want any issues.
1: Should we be concerned? Donovan Lewis from The Ticket's coming on to talk about it in two songs.

0: country. 99.5 The Wolf. Good morning, y'all. It is the Wake Up with the Wolf show with Tara and Ryan. 8:49. It is a lovely Monday after a Cowboys win, and our friend Donnie Du from the Invasion on the Ticket is in the his house.
1: Good morning.
0: To talk about some negativity that Ryan's trying to bring to the table.
2: It's not negativity. So first of all, Cowboys, of course, won 34-30 yesterday in Houston. CeeDee Lamb, single-game record for catches by a wide receiver, 17 receptions. It's like three games in one.
1: He was really good.
2: Crazy. After the game, Dak Prescott had a bandage on his throwing hand, and he was asked about this bandage and what's going on with that. This is Dak here.
3: Yeah, nothing. I just got stepped on, literally. Got that play. I threw it away with the intentional grounding play. I knew I was getting sacked. I was in trouble. Thankfully got it away. No harm. And my hand just got stepped on after. This is just to make sure it doesn't swell. Perfectly fine other than that.
1: Shouldn't be worried. That happened, I believe, third quarter, maybe even second quarter, and he finished the game and had the game-winning drive. So, yeah, I think it's precautionary. Yeah. He's fine.
2: All right. Okay. Good. That's good.
0: Good.
2: All right. Well, you know what? There's a lot of things to talk about with this game. It's kind of one of those back and forth. I mean, in the end, in the NFL, a win is a win.
1: No
2: is
1: doubt.
2: Anything we should be concerned with here?
1: Concern? No. It was the offense kind of unlocking in the second half. They only had 6 points in the first half, and I think some of the same questions that happened against Baltimore were going to show up against Houston in the first half, but that offense was really, really good. But it kind of mirrored what happened against Baltimore because the Cowboys had a chance to put it away. The offense went three and out.
2: Yeah.
1: Houston went down and scored, taking the lead, but then Dallas didn't settle for that field goal. They went to go win the game, unlike what happened in Baltimore. So that's a good thing for the offense, man. That's about as well as an offense can play in the second half with the Cowboys.
0: And are we all going to be happy on Thursday night? We're going to be happy Cowboys fans?
1: I would think so. They're back at home. They usually

0: We score a ton of points at home.
1: Yeah.
0: The Buccaneers have a second-string quarterback. Baker's out.
1: That's
0: so they
1: right.
0: have their second-string quarterback.
2: Played a rookie,
0: Yes, Jalen Daniels is his name. So they should be fine.
1: Okay.
0: But the NFL has been wild and crazy here the first 4 weeks, so they have to go out there and still play.
2: What are we learning from the Cowboys this last game and this game? We got an 0-3, now 0-4 Texans team. Coming in, we got an 0-4 Buccaneers team. Can we learn anything here from these games?
0: Well, the first 4 weeks, I'll tell you what I've learned. The Cowboys got to score because the defense is, I think they can do just enough. It's not like they're a good defense yet. They're far from good.
2: Right.
0: But if the offense can continue to put 30, 31, 34, 35, 38 points on the board, then the Cowboys will win ball games. I think the defense can do just enough to kind of squeak by. So I don't expect a blowout because it's the Cowboys, but I do expect them to win because they are the better team and they're at home, so they should be able to score.
2: Tara loves Joey Porter Jr., the new guy we just got from the
1: Steelers. Is he adorable or what?
0: Oh, I don't know if that's the verb that I would use.
1: Well, I mean, what's a guy word for adorable?
0: He's cool.
1: Magnetic.
0: Cool. He's cool.
1: Okay. He's very cool.
2: Is he going to be a good addition to this team, Joey
0: Porter Jr.? Absolutely. Okay. They have a corner now that they don't have to worry about, and you know what? I'm not comparing him to Dion, but he's one of those corners that can shut down a side that you don't have to worry about.
2: He hasn't had a touchdown scored on him in forever.
0: And ever. I don't think in the NFL. I really don't.
1: Fantastic.
0: He will get a penalty on you every now and then. He's pretty aggressive physical. But he's, they needed that on the outside. Now they just need to get someone who can rush the passer. Once they do that, this thing is complete.
2: All right. Well, it's Donovan Lewis. You can hear more about the Cowboys' victory Monday on the Invasion. Sports Radio 96.7 and 1310 The Ticket. It's with this after every Cowboys game. Thank you, Donnie.
0: My pleasure. Appreciate thank you, guys.
1: That, sir. Yeah. The Cowboys, baby.
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9: In Duncanville, westbound 20 near Main Street, an accident blocks the left lane and both shoulders. This is causing a 15-minute delay. It's got you backed up to Wheatland Road. And then in Fort Worth, eastbound 30 at Green Oaks, there's a crash that has two right lanes blocked. The on-ramp is also blocked, and there's a 15-minute delay from West Loop 820. I'm Junior Caruso on 99.5 The Wolf.
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1: This is Fox 4 meteorologist Allie Torian. Some patchy fog possible this morning, then mainly sunny skies. Very pleasant today with highs in the low 80s. Tonight, clear, light winds and cooler. Lows dropping down into the mid-50s to low 60s. And for tomorrow, much of the same. Highs back in the low to mid-80s. I'm Fox 4's Allie Toriano on 99.5 The Wolf.
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0: Jason Aldean on Texas Country 99.5 The Wolf. Good morning, y'all. Happy Monday. It's a Wake Up with the Wolf show with Tara and Ryan.
1: All right, hang on. We got Ryan's court retrial coming up. Blake from Hazlitt says her fiance's brother and his bride have scheduled their wedding to happen just 4 weeks before hers.
0: Wow.
1: After promising they'd run it by her first. Is she wrong for being a little ticked off about this? We're going to get into this in court. Coming up in two songs on The Wolf, there's Morgan Wallen.

0: Texas Country 99.5 The Wolf. It's the Wake Up with the Wolf show with Tara and Ryan.
1: It's time for Ryan's Court.
2: All right, Blake from Hazlitt's checking in this morning. She says, hey, Tara and Ryan, I'm getting married in July of next year.
0: Congratulations.
2: Yes, we've had it planned for 2 years now. But I just learned my fiance's brother has just scheduled his wedding with his bride 4 weeks before ours, right after our bridal shower. And here's where I'm struggling. Their wedding is literally 1 week after my bridal shower. We're talking back-to-back showers, wedding gifts, hotel rooms, flights for relatives, bachelor and bachelorette trips, dresses, suits, childcare. Basically, our family's bank accounts are about to go empty all at the same time. But what really bothers me is that they had previously told us they talked to us before picking a date. They didn't. I called my future sister-in-law and tried to be diplomatic. I said I wasn't asking them to change their wedding, but I admitted I felt blindsided. She basically said, Blake, you don't own the month of July.
0: Oh, please.
2: Technically, no, but am I crazy for thinking there's a difference between you don't own the calendar and maybe don't schedule your wedding 4 weeks before your future sister-in-law's wedding? And I say they could have picked literally hundreds of other dates. So I just want to know, am I wrong for being a little miffed about this? My future in-laws planning their wedding 4 weeks, 4 weeks before mine. Thank you, Blake.
3: Well, she had her date set first.
2: Yes.
3: And so they should have honored that and done it after her date. They are stealing her thunder.
2: Stealing her thunder. Okay. Yeah. And then you got to think about every year, the in-laws' anniversary and everything will come before theirs. Everyone will be talking about their anniversary. And then it's almost like their anniversary, Blake's anniversary with their husband, Thomas, will be second fiddle even years later.
3: Correct. And you know what? I have a daughter that's getting married, and there are three sisters in the family. Mm-hmm. And everybody knows no one can be engaged at the same time. So all the weddings do not overlap.
2: Juror, what say you on this case?
4: I say she needs to suck it up, Buttercup.
2: Suck it up, Buttercup.
4: Yeah, this is... Her day is her day. There could be three weddings before, three weddings after, and her day is her day. Nobody can change that. Nobody can take that away from her.
2: It's all about perspective.
4: You're going to deal with these people forever.
0: That is valid. I don't know if you want to, you know.
2: Burn that bridge right now at the beginning. Yeah. Ryan's Court, what do you think?
5: I say Blake has every right to be a little upset about it because, you know, the brother-in-law and sister-in-law talked about all the dates that they wanted to get married.
0: Yeah.
5: So when they concluded on the date the month before, at the end of the day, the results was, oh, well, who cares? This is what we want to do, you know.
0: Yeah. Right. I mean, there's definitely a little underlying stench of we are going to have our wedding before you going on here.
5: Exactly.
2: They plan this out. They're a little intentional about this, you think. Okay, Ryan's Court, how should I rule today?
6: I say that's totally wrong. You don't schedule a family wedding 4 weeks in front of another one.
0: Pick a different month. Really?
6: Well,
2: I mean, we don't know the thinking behind the other couple. You know what I mean? Maybe it's only time their family could make it. I am going to go ahead and rule in Blake's favor this morning. If they promised to check in with you first, the other couple did, and then they went ahead and booked it anyway, their wedding, 4 weeks before yours, they can't act surprised when you're a little...
0: Miffed.
2: Teed off
0: Miffed.
2: About it. Yeah.
0: Yeah.
2: You ain't mad they're getting married. You're just mad they're being so shady about it. Case closed, Tara.
7: 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Ryan Fox.
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4: 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My idea of country music is always about the pictures it paints for you. I don't like songs that don't give me images in my mind. You think about great pop songs that you love. Sometimes you don't always know what they mean, but there's some great words in there. Hotel California is a good example. I don't know totally what that's about, but, you know, on a dark desert highway, you know, it's just, you see everything they're saying.

0: What do you suppose the first thing country star Blake Shelton does after he records a song?
1: When I complete a recording, normally the first place I listen to it is just on my iPhone, believe it or not. I think you can really tell a lot about a mix and the song if you can hear it on that tiny little speaker, and if it jumps out at you, that's usually the first place I listen to it. And I know that's weird, but I feel like if you can make something sound incredible on that little tiny speaker, then you've really done something.

0: 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Good morning, y'all. It's a Wake Up with the Wolf show with Tara and Ryan, 9:30 for your Monday morning.
1: The Battle of the Best Things We've Seen All Day is coming up. And so he's one of our favorite superstars right here from Tejas. Wait to hear who it is and what he's done for a complete stranger.
0: Ooh.
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0: Low Cash. We can make this hometown home. On Texas Country 99.5 The Wolf. It's a Wake Up with the Wolf show with Tara and Ryan. 9:37 for your Monday morning. Make sure you're listening at 12:40. Smokey's got more Casey Musgraves tickets for you. And good morning to our friends in Colleyville. Y'all are a Texas town we love. Appreciate y'all waking up with the Wolf this morning. It's time for Ballad Best Things We've Seen All Day. And it's hard to believe in a world without Dolly is where we live now. But Dolly's legacy and music lives on.
1: Jolene, Jolene,
0: I love this.
1: Jolene, Jolene.
0: So Dolly put Jolene out in the 70s, all right, in 1973. It's a song she wrote about the bank teller that was being a little too friendly with her husband.
2: Oh, Carl. Yeah.
0: Well, that song now here in 2026 has surpassed the 1 billion streams on Spotify.
2: Wow.
0: Making it just the 20th country song ever to reach that milestone. Pretty fancy.
2: That's nuts.
0: And it's also the oldest country song to be on their billion streams club, beating out the record holder of like 33 years or something. So
2: yes.
0: Dolly is alive and well, and look, it isn't just people my age that are streaming her. It's everybody.
2: They love that song. 53 years after that song came out. That's amazing.
0: Crazy. But congratulations to Dolly. We love you, love.
2: Love you. All right. So we ring the bell. My best thing. So this is very interesting. So there's a woman named Kim Johnson who posted this on Instagram where she says she was getting off a plane. She was wrestling with her overstuffed bags after her flight home, and she was adjusting everything. Looked behind her, and there stood Post Malone. Now, she was stunned. Obviously, she was like, hello? He was like, hello? We talked for a minute, and I told him my kids were big fans from day one. He said, should we take a picture and send it to them? And as we continued on to baggage, he even offered to help carry my bags. Help carry my bags. And I was like, are you serious? He's like, sure, I'll carry
0: you. Nice.
2: So anyway, she went on to thank him for his kindness and his time and making everyone's day. And she says, I'm a believer in saying hello. And one hello turned into a story we're not going to forget. A fun fact, she says my birthday and his birthday are both on the 4th of July.
0: Oh, there you go.
2: So that's interesting.
0: They're star-crossed.
2: Yes, and no one's surprised, right? Because remember when Post Malone was watching the Cowboys game at Flip's Patio Grill in Grapevine?
0: Mm-hmm.
2: He left massive tips for everyone.
0: Yeah.
2: Out there. It seems like a genuinely
0: good
2: Texan.
0: And making Texas look good, right?
2: Yes. And I guess after all this, this song carries a little more weight now.
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0: Country star Miranda Lambert really loves her fans at shows. In fact, she can even get overwhelmed by it.
1: They sing every word to every song, not just singles, you know, album cuts. And it's just a feeling of, wow, this is why I do this in the first place. I mean, it takes you back to the first time that you're on stage for four people singing over beer bottles. But then you're like, wow, I've come to this, and people really know me and know my music. And I don't know, it just sometimes overwhelms me.

0: What do you suppose the first thing country star Blake Shelton does after he records a song?
1: When I complete a recording, normally the first place I listen to it is just on my iPhone, believe it or not. I think you can really tell a lot about a mix and the song if you can hear it on that tiny little speaker, and if it jumps out at you, that's usually the first place I listen to it. And I know that's weird, but I feel like if you can make something sound incredible on that little tiny speaker, then you've really done something.

0: Oh, there's Garth, Texas Country, 99.5 The Wolf. Happy Monday, kids. Smokey Rivers back at it on a Cowboys Monday. Here at The Wolf, Cowboys squeaking by with a win over the lowly Texans.
1: Hey, we take them however we can get them around here.
0: Man, I guess so. A win is a win. Congrats to Dak and company. But that second half was much, much better than the first.
1: Yeah, that's right.
0: Imagine what that halftime locker room speech sounded like.
1: It worked, whatever it was.
0: Yeah, it was. Let's do that again. Bit wet for the state fair this weekend, too, but sunshine for the rest of the week. And tomorrow is Big Tex Tuesday. Ryan from the Wake Up with the Wolf show is hanging around with me. And, man, you guys are going to be kicking that off tomorrow morning.
1: Yes, since the weather is good, this is the time to get out there and enjoy it. It is Big Tex Tuesday, so starting at 7 o'clock every hour all day tomorrow, thanks to your North Texas Chevy dealers, we have four packs of tickets to go see Big Tex. We're going to hook you up. And since it's well documented, I hate to bring this up again, but since it's well documented, Smokey, that you're not a fan of corn dogs, when you win these tickets tomorrow, can you go there and have one for old Smoke? You know what I mean? Don't let them go to waste out there. They're so tasty, Smokey.
0: Yeah, they're yummy.
1: Says with a scowl on his face.
0: That's right. Well, anyway.
1: They're so good, man.
0: I know. And a little bit of mustard. Sure.
1: That's believable.
0: That's right.
1: Hey, Big Tex Tuesday. 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

0: three-star Matthew Ramsey of Old Dominion runs down their influences.
1: Our influences kind of run the gamut. There's a lot of us in the band, and we listen to all kinds of different stuff. So there's everything from country, you know, Alabama, to Motown. Trevor grew up in Detroit, so he had a lot of that. So there's a lot of pop, a lot of rock. I think Brad was a big Guns N' Roses fan. It runs the gamut, and I think you can kind of see that when you come see our show and hear our whole, like, body of work and all our songs. We cover all the bases, I think.

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It's got to be the cold beer, the good times, and the great Texas country on 99.5 The Wolf.

0: KLJ, 99.5, the Wolf. Smokey's here. Katie, what you up to?
1: Nothing, just at work.
0: Shh, don't let the boss hear that. Seriously, man, don't you know bosses all come equipped with super sensitive hearing?
1: Yeah.
0: So where are you working with the Wolf at?
1: In Arlington at a doctor's office.
0: Well, I appreciate you, and tell everybody there thanks for listening to the Wolf.
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Zach Brown and Company, Texas Country, 99.5. Wolf, happy Monday, kids. Good to see you. Smokey's here on a Cowboys Monday. Did you hear? Dak injured at yesterday's game. The latest on that, three songs away on The Wolf.

0: Luke Combs, Texas Country, 99.5, The Wolf, Sleepless in a Hotel Room. Had some folks in the Cowboys organization had a sleepless night last night after Dak injured his hand during yesterday's game. Did you know that? So what happened there, Dak?
1: Yeah, nothing. I just got stepped on, literally. That play, I threw it away with the intentional grounding play. I knew I was getting sacked. I was in trouble. Thankfully, got it away. No harm. And my hand just got stepped on after. This is just to make sure it doesn't swell. It's perfectly fine. Other than that.
0: lots of nervous laughter there, huh, man? Hopefully his hand will be okay. Thursday night, they play again against Tampa Bay.
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0: Hey, it's Smokey checking out the Wolf Concert Calendar. The great Brooks and Dunn coming to Dickies Arena for two shows, October 9th and October 10th. Casey Musgraves is at the American Airlines Center for two shows, October 10th and October 11th. See Dylan Scott at the Bomb Factory, October 15th. And then check out Ashley McBride at Billy Bob's Texas, October 16th. 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

Hanging around in Mesquite today, causing problems. Are you? 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

Mr. McGraw, the Texas Country, 99.5, the Wolf Smokies, back at it on a Monday here. If there was a battle between Old Line Arlington and Upstart Aubrey, who do you think would win? 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I'll tell you how. 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

0: Lady A with Smokey R. Texas Country, 99.5. The Wolf's Monday, rolling along into a brand new week we go, and that means that we got two new high schools that are competing in the Wolf's Friday Night Lights contest this week. So we pit two high schools against each other, and they're trying to gather up the most votes from people just like you. And whoever gets the most votes for the week moves on to the finals, where they could win $2,000 from Kroger and Tarrant County College. Very cool. Two schools this week are Arlington Heights High and Aubrey High. If you want to vote for Aubrey, you text Chaparral. That's S. No, it's not. It's C. It's C H A P P A R A L S. Chaparral. Text that to 888-787-1995. If you want to vote for Arlington Heights, you text Yellow Jackets to 888-787-1995, right? Vote early and vote often. All the details are up at 99.5thewolf.com.
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14: A lot of people wonder sometimes, I've had people ask me, like, how did you pick who to sing what? 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
1: 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You know, I'm just thrilled to get to be just a tiny part of that.

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1: We're finally going to get a taste of fall for more than just a couple days. Morning lows starting off in the low to mid 60s. Afternoon highs taking us only into the 80s. Partly cloudy skies to start off the work weekend. Minimal chances of rain. We're looking mostly dry until we get to this next weekend. I'm Fox 4 meteorologist Berkeley Taylor for 99.5 The Wolf.
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Casey Musgraves in town. It's going to be at the American Airlines Center coming up on Saturday night. If you take me to lunch today, I can get you in to see Casey Musgraves for free. We'll do that. Let's see here. Coming up 12:40 today on 99.5 The Wolf.

0: Jumba Jam Purdy at Texas Country 99.5. The Wolf and Smokey's riding along with you. What you up to?
1: I am actually working, just tutoring.
0: So you're a traveling teacher?
1: Yes, I'm en route and commuting from one student to the next.
0: Really? Maybe you can come by my house and explain to me why I'm paying more at the grocery store, but I'm getting less. The math ain't mathing. I give up.
1: I don't blame you.

0: Hey, y'all, it's Taryn Ryan from the Wake Up with the Wolves show. Fall is here, and we are trying out all the new fall delicacies that are going around town.
1: Yeah, in the morning at 7:50, it's Try It Out Tuesday. And are you really going to make me try this tombstone pizza with candy corn on it?
0: It's happening in the morning when you wake up with the Wolves.

Whether your roads are dirt, gravel, or blacktop, thanks for taking us everywhere you go. 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

0: such a happy song. Graham Paisley, Allison Krauss, Texas Country, 99.5. The Wolf is Smokey here. Happy Monday, kids. Good to see you. I was at my Kroger with the wife yesterday, like I am every Sunday. Something unusual caught my eye. Something I haven't seen in months. A big, bright yellow display of Topo Chico mineral water. It is back, Topo Chico fans. Finally making its way back into stores here in DFW after being away for a long, long time. I guess the Topo Chico folks have been upgrading their water source, their production facilities there in Mexico. They've been doing that for quite a while, but that's all done, and it's back in stores. Enjoy.
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1: I kind of think I would like to say that I would be kind of the strict dad. 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

Casey Musgraves in our town. She's going to be at the American Airlines Center on Saturday night. And you could see her for free this hour. Got all the details coming up for you 6 minutes away on 99.5 The Wolf.

0: Alan Jackson. Little Bitty, the Texas Country, 99.5 The Wolf, Smokies, and Lunchline with you here. Maybe we head outside for lunch today, huh? Sunshine, 80. Here's something for you to do over lunch. Make sure that you're registered to vote in the midterm elections coming up November 3rd. I mean, you've made it through pretty much all the election ads. So now, or at least soon, it'll be time for you to do your thing. Now, if you haven't registered to vote, today is your last day. Did you hear me? Today, the last day to register to vote. And you can check your voter status at votetexas.gov. You can't register online. What you have to do is you have to print out your voter registration form, sign it, and mail it by midnight tonight. And you can also register at your county election office. But make sure that your voice is heard, all right? I'm Smokey Rivers, and I approve the message.
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4: 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What is this place? And the same with me. You know, I go to LA and it's like, what is this place? 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And I would still feel that way if she wasn't there, you know? And I think the same thing with her when she comes to Oklahoma. It's just, that's what completes the journey for us, is it's just as long as we're together, it really doesn't matter.

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1: 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Just play the game one way. You hit a ball in the gap, run. 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
4: 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I just kept covering his songs, and I wanted him to notice me so bad. And the first time I met him, I met his mom as well. And I remember her telling me, like, yeah, we knew about you before, you know, anybody else. Because somebody hit him up whenever I put Getting You Home on YouTube. And she listened to it and then showed Chris. Now just getting to write with him whenever, and just, it's surreal.

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2: 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I was looking over the old Billboard charts. I happen to see on this very day in 1996, the number one country song was from Texan Ty Herndon. Yeah, it was his second number one song. It's also the title track from that highly successful second album of his called Living in a Moment. Smokey's Guilty Pleasure for today. 99.5 The Wolf.

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0: Hey, y'all, it's Tara and Ryan from the Wake Up with the Wolves show. It's the Cowboys season, baby, and we want to get you in for the next game.
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0: Texan Parker McCollum at 99.5 The Wolf. Parker and Co. Wetzel announced this morning that they're going to be coming to Billy Bob's, Texas. Their Naughty But Nice tour is back. They'll be there in December. All the details are on our socials at 99.5 The Wolf DFW. Speaking of fun concerts, Casey Musgraves with her Middle of Nowhere tour. She's coming to the AAC on Saturday night, Sunday night too. Would you like to go? 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If you're number 9, you'll see Casey for free from the Wolf.
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20: Our influences kind of run the gamut. There's a lot of us in the band, and we listen to all kinds of different stuff. So there's everything from country, you know, Alabama, to Motown. Trevor grew up in Detroit, so he had a lot of that. So there's a lot of pop, a lot of rock. I think Brad was a big Guns N' Roses fan. It runs the gamut, and I think you can kind of see that when you come see our show and hear our whole like body of work and all our songs. We cover all the bases, I think.

0: to Dallas we go. Let's talk with Jared and make him a Wolf winner.
1: That's awesome. Thank you.
0: You betcha. Get you in to see Kacey Musgraves.
1: Awesome. Can't wait. Saturday night.
0: Yeah, she's at the AAC Saturday night and Sunday night, too. We got two tickets for you. Who are you going to give the other one to?
1: I got a special someone I'll invite, for sure.
0: Well, we'll see you there. Hey, Jason Pullman's got another chance for you to see Kacey Musgraves for free today. 440 on your Wolf.
1: Ow!

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That's Texas. 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

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You lucky devil, you're in a Texas town that we love. 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

0: Ah, vintage Garth. 99.5, the Wolf, Texas Country. It is Smokey. How are you? Fall finally around. We knew we'd get here sooner or later. Today's a good one. Sunshine, 83 right now. Love fall. Love to have pie in the fall, don't you? Seems like a good time of year for that. You know, your favorite kind of pie is a good indicator of the kind of person that you are. Researchers say that people that love, say, apple pie are creative. Now, if you're into pecan pie, well, you're loyal. Yeah, you're a loyal friend to have around. If pumpkin pie is what you desire, then you have classic tastes and traditional viewpoints. If you're into rhubarb pie, then you have no friends.
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14: When I decided to move, I was kind of running out of my lease in Boone, where I was no longer a student at the time. I decided to leave Boone, and I had just recently dropped out with 21 hours left to pursue music. And my parents have always been very supportive, and they don't make a ton of money. So they were like, you know, we obviously fully support, you know, you going out to Nashville and chasing your dream. But we also don't have the ability to kind of catch you if you fall.

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1: 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And then again, I didn't realize how much fun it was going to be. 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I love being able to take a song and touching somebody's life with it. 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

0: 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In fact, she can even get overwhelmed by it.
1: They sing every word to every song, not just singles, you know, album cuts. And it's just a feeling of, wow, this is why I do this in the first place. I mean, it takes you back to the first time that you're on stage for four people singing over beer bottles. But then you're like, wow, I've come to this, and people really know me and know my music. And I don't know, it just sometimes overwhelms me.

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0: Mr. Strait, singing Texas Country at 99.5 The Wolf. Smokey's here. Great State Fair of Texas rolling along quite nicely, thank you. You're going to save some bucks and get into the fair. 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
0: Hey, it's Smokey checking out The Wolf Concert Calendar. The great Brooks and Dunn coming to Dickies Arena for two shows, October 9th and October 10th. Casey Musgraves is at the American Airlines Center for two shows, October 10th and October 11th. See Dylan Scott at the Bomb Factory, October 15th. And then check out Ashley McBride at Billy Bob's Texas, October 16th. 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

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Melissa, Texas, shining bright on a Monday. 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

So what are you going as for Halloween? Hey, you might want to hold off on that decision till you hear my list of the most overdone costumes. 6 minutes away on 99.5 The Wolf.

0: B&D. It's Brooks and Dunn, Texas Country, 99.5 The Wolf. Kix and Ronnie in town Friday and Saturday, Dickie's Arena. May as well be a big night in Cowtown for sure. So, Smokey's here. What are you going as for Halloween this year? Well, you might want to hold up on that decision, because the results are in. A brand new survey of the most overdone costumes for Halloween. Are you ready? The top costume that no one wants to see again is the sexy version of anything. Sexy nurse, sexy Snow White, sexy Wonder Woman. I don't know about the Wonder Woman. 30% of people say they're done with these sexy costumes. Really? Runner-up on the most overdone costumes, pirates. I.e. 25% of folks say that the pirates have played out. And right behind pirates, Joker. They say all the Jokers should be retired. Some other costumes that got mentioned on the survey of the most overdone costumes for Halloween. These should get the heave-ho. Harley Quinn. Hippies. Mimes. Minions. Oh, please. The Minions. Yes.
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14: I always liken it to being in a sandbox and just, like, calling a bunch of friends over and we're just going to make some stuff and see what happens. And the thing I keep being reminded of is that it's called playing music. And I think a lot of the times we all forget that because it's a job as well, but it's like it's playing. It's the first word is playing guitar, playing the drums, playing music, playing. It's meant to have a playfulness quality about it.

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Doug and Ray take the family to the Great State Fair of Texas for free. We'll set you up with that. I'll show you how. 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

Darling, I've wasted a lot of years not seeing the real you. But tonight your beauty is shining through. And I never took the time to let you know. 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

0: Hey, y'all, it's Taryn Ryan from the Wake Up with the Wool Show. Big Text Tuesday is right around the corner. We got a 4-pack of tickets for you every hour.
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1: And Luke Combs, that's his new one. Rethink some things at 99.5 The Wolf, Texas Country. Smokey Rivers getting ready to skedaddle. Jason Pullman coming up next. Tomorrow's a big day here on Your Wolf. 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Big Text Tuesday's happening too, man. 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Yay. 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It's all day tomorrow. 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

0: Country star Keith Urban reminds us all, work and no play is pretty dull.
1: I always liken it to being in a sandbox and just like calling a bunch of friends over and we're just going to make some stuff and see what happens. And the thing I keep being reminded of is that it's called playing music. And I think a lot of the times we all forget that because it's a job as well, but it's like it's playing. It's the first word is playing guitar, playing the drums, playing music, playing. It's meant to have a playfulness quality about it.

0: does Carly Pearce want to collab with next?
1: 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I think TJ Osborne has one of the greatest tones of all time in country music. I just would love to collaborate with him. So if you all are listening...

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1: I didn't realize when I first got on the ride how much work was going to be involved in staying on the ride. And then again, I didn't realize how much fun it was going to be. I really love what I do. I love being able to take a song and touching somebody's life with it. And it's better than it's ever been right now.

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Smokey's out of here. Jason Pullman coming up next. If you happen to reside in Saginaw, it's a Texas town that we love. Saginaw, happy Monday. Thanks for spending it with The Wolf.

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0: 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My name is Jason Pullman.
1: How about them Cowboys?
0: Well, I'm sorry. What did you say, ma'am?
1: How about them Cowboys?
0: Oh, okay. Yeah. What she said.

0: Texas Country, the world famous 99.5 The Wolf. It's Jason Pullman. Went to brew some iced tea yesterday and boiled the water and everything, and then turned our gas stovetop off. But a little while after that, and all the burners were off, I smelled gas inside our house. And with a 9-month-old baby, your mind immediately goes to the worst place. So we grabbed Marco, got out of the house, and called Atmos Energy. What happened after that? Turned into a pretty stressful 24 hours for our family. The rest of my story? Coming up at 3:41.
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Texas Country 99.5, the world famous Wolf. It's Jason Pohlman. Listen, if you could bottle up Texas Country right now, it might sound a whole heck of a lot like this. A little bit of attitude, a little trouble, and absolutely no interest in behaving. It's Cohen Ella.

0: y'all. It's Taryn Ryan from the Wake Up with the Wolves show. Fall is here, and we are trying out all the new fall delicacies that are going around town.
1: Yeah, in the morning at 7:50, it's Try It Out Tuesday. And are you really going to make me try this tombstone pizza with candy corn on it?
0: It's happening in the morning when you wake up with the Wolves.
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Hey, it's Jason. This is Texas Country on 99.5 The Wolf. Yesterday, I smelled gas inside our house. Of course, we've got a nine-month-old baby, so Jen and I grabbed Marco, got out, and called Atmos Energy. What happened from there turned into something we definitely weren't expecting on a Sunday night. The rest of the story coming up at 3:41.

0: Texas Country, 99.5, the world famous Wolf. So yesterday went to brew some iced tea, just boiled the water and turned off our gas range, our cooktop, and still smelled gas inside our house. And then an hour later, same thing. And so we've got a 9-month-old baby. So Jen and I grabbed Marco, got everybody out and called Atmos. Atmos was at our house in less than 15 minutes. And so I want to give some love this afternoon to Alessandro from Atmos. Alessandro, thank you. He was incredible. He was calm. He was thorough. He found the leak coming from our range. We've got a gas stovetop and oven, so he shut the gas off to the appliance, the valve right there. Plumber came out a little while ago. We were hoping it was just the flex line. Nope. The leak is actually coming from the appliance itself. So now we're waiting on Whirlpool to come out and either fix or replace it. Until then, no stovetop, no oven, no cooking. And Lord only knows how long that'll take. But you know what? I don't even care. We don't care. Everybody's okay. And I just, while all this was going on, I kept thinking about those people in Oak Cliff whose apartment building exploded after a gas leak. So here's what I say. Stuff can be replaced. Dinner can come from Uber Eats or DoorDash. My wife and my little baby are safe, and that's all that matters.
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1: 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And I don't know, it just sometimes overwhelms me.
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1: I'm Fox Meteorologist Berkeley Taylor here with a check of your forecast. It is a full fall week for us, finally in North Texas. We're getting some relief from the heat, and we're also getting some dry time after a pretty soggy weekend. Temperature-wise, we'll start each morning in the low to mid-60s, and afternoons climbing only into the mid and upper 80s. Lots of sunshine overhead with only a low-end chance for rain as we head for the end of the work week. I'm Fox 4 meteorologist Berkeley Taylor for 99.5 The Wolf.
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I'd love to get you on the 99.5 The Wolf guest list for Casey Musgraves this weekend at the AAC. I'll make that happen around 4:30 on Aubrey, Texas Country. Aubrey is another Texas town we love.

We play Texas Country 99.5 The Wolf. It's Jason Pohlman. One Cowboys player didn't fly back to Dallas with the team after yesterday's win in Houston. Instead, Jerry Jones put him on his private jet and got him home himself. And, you know, I give Jerry a hard time like we all do. But when you hear why he did this, you might actually have a whole new level of respect for Jerry Jones. The rest of the story is coming up at 4:13.

0: Texas Country on 99.5. The world-famous Wolf. It's Jason Pullman. You know I give Jerry Jones a hard time. A lot. But I'll give the guy credit when he deserves it, and he deserves it. So after the Cowboys beat the Texans yesterday, linebacker Shamar James found out his wife was in labor. So instead of making him wait for the team flight back to Dallas, Jerry put him on his private jet to get him home to his wife and the birth of their baby as quickly as possible, and then got him, you know, expedited transportation from the airport to the hospital. So I looked at, look, we can argue about Jerry, the GM and owner, all day long, but Jerry Jones, the human being, it's pretty cool. I think it tells you a lot about why so many Cowboys players are fiercely loyal to him.
1: Yeah, man, that's the good stuff.
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8: Good afternoon. Expect a stack up coming through Richardson on your rush hour commute. 75 South closed between Mid Park and 635. Had a major accident happen here with some investigation work underway. That's going to cause a solid setback from Campbell. Again, traffic being detoured there, so avoid that if you can. I-30 making the drive into downtown Dallas. We start to see a westbound delay from Ferguson. There's a wreck right before Lawnview in the center lane. And then we have one causing delays into downtown just after the 75-45 ramp. Also, southeast Fort Worth, I-20 eastbound, slow rolling over toward East Loop 820 due to a stalled 18-wheeler. I'm Katie London on 99.5 The Wolf.
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Kacey Musgraves is coming home and taking over the AAC this weekend. I'll get you in less than 6 minutes. 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

you can take Casey out of Texas, but when Casey Musgraves come back, you know, when she comes back home, we're going to claim her loudly. Golden Texas to the Grammys, and this weekend, the AAC. Caller 9-888-787-1995. 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

0: Taryn Ryan from the Wake Up with the Wolves show. It's the Cowboys season, baby, and we want to get you in for the next game.
1: Thanks to our friends at Papa John's. We have your free tickets to see the Cowboys take on the Buccaneers at Jerry World. 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

0: Lainey Wilson. It's Jason Pullman. This is Texas Country on the world famous 99.5 The Wolf. Carmen's on in Prosper. Carmen, what are you doing the rest of the night?
1: I'm actually helping a friend move, my best friend.
0: Oh, it's the worst.
1: It is the worst, but it's okay. Little cooler weather.
0: You always forget. Yeah, at least the weather's good. You always forget about how much stuff you have until you actually have to start to pack it up, move
1: exactly.
0: all of it, and then unpack it. That's a really good friend, especially on a Monday.
1: On a Monday.
0: Yeah. You guys going for pizza afterwards or anything? Or?
1: Probably something. Hopefully.
0: Margarita, chips and salt, something. Saturday night, she should take you to Casey Musgraves, but you won the tickets.
1: Oh, my God. I love her. I was just telling her about the concert. I was like, I need to try and win this.
0: Yeah, I love Casey. So, you know, everybody's got a hall pass in the relationship. For my wife, it's John Hamm. For me, it's Casey Musgraves. I'm in love with Casey.
1: Oh, my God. I love all her songs. Me too.
0: Yeah, she's so cute.
1: And I love the Mexican flair that she's throwing into some of the music. That's great.
0: Yeah, yeah. It's kind of taken from all different genres.
1: Yeah, I love it.
0: Well, enjoy it. We'll see you at the AAC on Saturday night for Casey Musgraves.
1: Okay. Stay on the line.
0: Well, if you hang up, I won't get the tickets.
1: I've never won before, so that's why I'm asking.
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6: Starting on the southeast side of Fort Worth, I-20 eastbound, getting over to East Loop 820. There is still a residual slowdown from a stalled 18-wheeler. However, they just got that cleared out of the way. Arlington also wrapping this one up, 360 northbound at Park Row. Our big problem spot for this afternoon's commute is going to be this closure coming out of Richardson, 75 south, between Mid-Park and 635. That is causing a solid setback from Campbell. I'm Katie London on 99.5 The Wolf.
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13: If, you know, George Strait and Garth Brooks still get excited about it, I don't think it ever gets old. It's always one of the most exciting things in the world to know, man, I took this song and went in the studio and made this piece of art that I love, that I hope other people love, and then it kind of has its own life and you go out to play a show and people are singing it back to you. There's nothing like that. It's impossible to describe other than it's just perfect and it's amazing.
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1: When I decided to move, I was kind of running out of my lease in Boone, where I was no longer a student at the time. I decided to leave Boone, and I had just recently dropped out with 21 hours left to pursue music. And my parents have always been very supportive, and they don't make a ton of money. So they were like, you know, we obviously fully support, you know, you going out to Nashville and chasing your dream, but we also don't have the ability to kind of catch you if you fall.
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1: A lot of people wonder sometimes. I've had people ask me, like, how did you pick who to sing what? And we just let them kind of pick their song. And everybody landed on a different one, which was there was nobody fighting over the same song. It was pretty cool.

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1: I'm Fox Meteorologist Berkeley Taylor here with a check of your forecast. It is a full fall week for us. Finally in North Texas, we're getting some relief from the heat, and we're also getting some dry time after a pretty soggy weekend. Temperature-wise, we'll start each morning in the low to mid-60s, and afternoons climbing only into the mid and upper 80s. Lots of sunshine overhead with only a low in chance for rain as we head for the end of the work week. I'm Fox 4 Meteorologist Berkeley Taylor for 99.5 The Wolf.
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1: You ever have such a bad day at work, you don't even make it to the end of your shift, and then somehow you ended up getting fired in the middle of doing your job? It happened over the weekend. The rest of the story coming up in 6 minutes on The Wolf.

0: Texas Country, 99.5, the world famous Wolf. It's Jason Pullman. Hey, have you ever been fired right in the middle of doing your job? I mean, not at the end of the day, not called into the boss, you know, the boss's office Monday morning. I mean, you're literally still working and suddenly you're done. It happened over the weekend on Saturday in college football. So Colorado State is getting just crushed 56-26. And things, I don't know what was said, but anyway, things got heated on the sideline. And the next thing you know, their defensive coordinator, his name is Tyson Summers, was out of a job before the game was even over. I mean, forget getting called into the boss's office. I mean, the guy didn't even make it to the locker room before he got fired. Let me call my boss, Mike Preston, right now and see if he's ever had to do that.
1: This is Mike.
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7: There is still the stacked up drive coming through Richardson due to the 75 southbound closure between Mid Park and 635. It's going to be to crawl back toward Renner. You could hop off, take Greenville Avenue instead, or maybe head over to Coit and use that, or Preston. Those are all good alternates. And Sigaville 175 East at Silverado. Got a wreck in that left lane, causing about a 10-minute backup from Masters. I'm Katie London on 99.5 The Wolf.
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1: If, you know, George Strait and Garth Brooks still get excited about it, I don't think it ever gets old. It's always one of the most exciting things in the world to know, man, I took this song and went in the studio and made this piece of art that I love, that I hope other people love. And then it kind of has its own life, and you go out to play a show and people are singing it back to you. There's nothing like that. It's impossible to describe other than it's just perfect and it's amazing.

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It's Jason Pullman. Tomorrow is a Big Text Tuesday. At the top of every hour, we're giving you 4 tickets to get into the State Fair of Texas. 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Fletcher's Corny Dogs, Funnel Cakes, the Midway, and of course, something deep fried that has absolutely no business being deep fried.

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play Texas Country, 99.5 The World Famous Wolf. It's Jason Pullman. You ever hear somebody say, I promise, and instead of making you feel better, it almost makes you mad because you've heard it before. I'll change. I'll do better. It won't happen again. Eventually, you don't need another apology. You need something to actually be different. Because after a while, even the right words can start sounding pretty empty. Corey Kent from Salina, Texas, puts it all into this song.

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0: Pittsburgh, Texas's very own Co Wetzel. It's Jason Pullman on 99.5 The Wolf. Listen, I've never said Dak Prescott is a bad quarterback. Not once in the 6 years that I've been here. My question has always been the same dang question. When Dak looks this good like he did yesterday in October, why can't we get this Dak in January? Because we've seen him make the throws and we've seen him take over games. I don't need Dak to prove he can play. We all know he can. I need him to prove he can play like this when the season is on the line.
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7: We've got a Dallas North Tollway northbound slow down at Walnut Hill. There's been a stall over on that left side, and it's been backing up toward Wycliffe, so about a 15-minute delay until they get that cleared. Segaville accident 175 east at Silverado. That's taking up the left side. And this one, 75 south, coming through Richardson, approaching 635. It's now cleared. All those lanes back open. I'm Katie London on 99.5 The Wolf.
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0: Country star Kane Brown talks about his buddy, Chris Young.
1: Yeah, that was one of the things, like, before, you know, anybody even really knew who I was. You know, I just kept covering his songs, and I wanted him to notice me so bad. And the first time I met him, I met his mom as well. And I remember her telling me, like, yeah, we knew about you before, you know, anybody else, because somebody hit him up whenever I put Getting You Home on YouTube. And she listened to it and then showed Chris. Now just getting the right one and whatever, and just, it's surreal.

0: Country star Keith Urban reminds us all, work and no play is pretty dull.
1: I always liken it to being in a sandbox and just like calling a bunch of friends over and we're just going to make some stuff and see what happens. And the thing I keep being reminded of is that it's called playing music. And I think a lot of the times we all forget that because it's a job as well, but it's like it's playing. That's the first word, is playing guitar, playing the drums, playing music, playing. It's meant to have a playfulness quality about it.

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1: Midlothian. Midlothian is another Texas town we love on 99.5, the world famous Wolf. It's Jason Pullman. Falcons and Saints tonight on Monday Night Football, but we're already thinking about Thursday. Cowboys, Bucks, AT&T Stadium, and Tampa Bay is 0-4, which somehow makes me even that much more nervous. I mean, if you're a Cowboys fan like me, you understand.
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At the top of every hour, we're giving away four tickets to the State Fair of Texas, because getting the family through the gate for free means more money for the important stuff. You know, like Fletcher's Corny Dogs, Funnel Cakes, the Midway. 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

Our Lone Star is a symbol of pride, recognized around the world, and we're flying the flag. 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
1: Así mero y viva los Cowboys. What?
0: You're dang right, Juan.
1: Hey, I had to call in, man, but that game, I thought in the fourth quarter, it was going to be the same usual Cowboys where they kind of give up and take it easy. And then when I seen them pull it off, I couldn't believe it. I was screaming like crazy.
0: How about C.D. Lamb?
1: Boy, he had a hell of a game.
0: So, Juan, what did you say at the beginning of our phone call?
1: Así mero y viva los Cowboys. Whoa!
0: Is that just let's go Cowboys?
1: Just like that, and let's go Cowboys.
0: Here's one of the calls from the Spanish announcers when C.D. caught this unbelievable catch. Okay, here we go. Let's listen to it. You can translate for us, okay?
2: Okay. CD Lamb for president. CD Lamb for king. Emperador CD Lamb. Anotación de los vaqueros.
3: 17 recepciones en este partido y no podía culminar de otra forma. Se merecía la anotación. El día de hoy, Víctor pasó históricamente en yardas en recepciones al original 88, Drew Pearson. Y continúa con su juego histórico. Anotación de los Dallas Cowboys.
0: What did he say?
1: He said basically that C.D. Lamb deserved that touchdown in celebration because he was up on stats, receptions, yardage, and all the records and things he was doing for the game for the championship Dallas Cowboys, which we don't have one yet, but that's how he said it. He's like, he deserves it. He had all.
0: Yeah, he deserves all the recognition. Go Cowboys, Juan!
1: Just like that. Viva los Cowboys!
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10: There is now a Mesquite accident, Highway 80 east at Beltline. The left lane blocked. Stopping the traffic there from 635. A delay of about 10 minutes. And then Rockwall County, there's a fate accident now, I-30 east, approaching 551. It's over on that left side. That's going to be slow moving back from 205, so it is taking a bit of time through there. And Dallas, 635 eastbound. There's a stall in the express lane at Park Central on that right side. I'm Katie London on 99.5 The Wolf.
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30: 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I don't like songs that don't give me images in my mind. You think about great pop songs that you love. Sometimes you don't always know what they mean, but there's some great words in there. Hotel California is a good example. I don't know totally what that's about, but, you know, on a dark desert highway, you know, it's just, you see everything they're saying.

0: He's won a ton of them, but how important are those awards to Chris Stapleton?
1: Obviously, when you get nominated for awards, it's nice when you win them. But at the same time, I don't ever think about trying to win an award. And I always have to put that out there. You know, I just want to make the best music possible.

0: Texas Country, the world famous, 99.5 The Wolf. Tara and Ryan have your Cowboys tickets for Thursday night's game against Tampa Bay at AT&T. Your cue is Dak Prescott. When you hear Dak say,
1: "Yes! Here we go! Here we go! Here we go!"
0: Yeah, that's when you want to start texting. Listen to Tara and Ryan tomorrow morning for everything you need to know and your chance to win Cowboys tickets, because here we go sounds a whole heck of a lot better when it means you're going to the game.

Texas Country 99.5, the world famous Wolf. So the latter part of the afternoon yesterday, I just brewed some tea and turned our gas stovetop off, but I still smelled gas for, you know, at least 30, 45 minutes afterwards. And you just, you know, with the 9-month-old baby in the house, there's no messing around with that. So we grabbed Marco, got out of the house and called Atmos. They were out in less than 15 minutes. What they found when they got there turned our Sunday night upside down. I'll tell you exactly what happened coming up at 6:41.

0: Hey, y'all, it's Taryn Ryan from the Wake Up with the Wolves show. Big Text Tuesday is right around the corner. We got a four-pack of tickets for you every hour.
1: That's right. 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I don't know.

0: There's McGraw. My name is Jason Pullman. This is Texas Country on the world famous 99.5 The Wolf. So, brewed some tea yesterday, you know, turned off our gas stovetop, but still smelled gas throughout our house. Even some upstairs. So we grabbed Marco, got out and called Atmos. They were there in less than 15 minutes. And a guy named Alessandro from Atmos was just incredible. He went through everything and found the leak coming from our gas range. He shut it off and made sure we were all safe. Today, the plumber came out just a couple hours ago, and we thought, okay, well, hopefully it's just the flex line. It wasn't. The leak is inside the appliance itself. So now we wait for Whirlpool to come fix it or replace it. And no stove, no oven. Who knows how long it's going to take? And normally, I'd be complaining about all of that, but I'm not, because last night, after everything settled down, I looked at Jen and Marco and thought, okay, we smelled it, we got out, everybody's okay, we're fine. I mean, you hear stories about gas leaks and homes exploding, and you never think it's going to be your house. So anyway, tonight I'm just grateful. The stove can be replaced. The three people who walked out of that house yesterday can't.
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5: There are a couple of issues on 183. We've got an eastbound accident before Norwood in the two right lanes. So that's stop and go from 820. And then also one if you're continuing east on 183 just before 360. A couple of left lanes blocked. There's a Dallas crash, 30 eastbound at Cockrell Hill. That's still going to be a heavy drive from MacArthur, about a 25-minute delay. And there's this one, 35 East South at Market Center. It's just been moved over to the right shoulder. And this one heading into Fate in Rockwell County, I-30 East at 551. I'm Katie London on 99.5 The Wolf.
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1: I don't like wearing any of my stage clothes until I absolutely have to. So I just like live in workout clothes, and I think if you have cute ones, it'll make you a little bit more motivated.

0: Country star Blake Shelton just loves being wherever his wife is.
1: She comes to Oklahoma, and it's not like this now, but at first, she had to have felt like, where am I? What is this place? And the same with me. You know, I go to L.A., and it's like, what is this place? Like, how do I fit in here? And I would still feel that way if she wasn't there, you know, and I think the same thing with her when she comes to Oklahoma. It's just, that's what completes the journey for us, is it's just as long as we're together, it really doesn't matter.

0: Country star Brad Paisley likes to write songs with his eyes.
1: I write very visually. My idea of country music is always about the pictures it paints for you. I don't like songs that don't give me images in my mind. You think about great pop songs that you love. Sometimes you don't always know what they mean, but there's some great words in there. Hotel California is a good example. I don't know totally what that's about, but, you know, on a dark desert highway, you know, it's just, you see everything they're saying.
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0: This is Lancaster, Texas country. Lancaster is another Texas town we love. My name is Jason Pohlman. Thank you for listening, not only this afternoon, but tonight as well. I'll talk to you tomorrow afternoon at 3. I so appreciate you. Vicky and Nightwolf is coming up next.
1: The Wolf. The Wolf. The Wolf.